0: hatred of different religions and races. Three men were killed at the Islamic Center of San Diego on Monday before the suspects were later found dead in a nearby vehicle. There's a warning: a lack of specialist emergency mental health provision in hospitals in England is putting young people at risk. Figures from the Royal College of Nursing suggest there's been a rise in the number of youngsters waiting more than 12 hours in A&E before being admitted to a mental health unit. Adrian James from NHS England knows how difficult it can be.
1: If you are in mental health crisis, if you are struggling with your mental health, we know that that can be really very painful and you don't want to be waiting for a very long time.
0: A new study suggests we should quadruple the amount of exercise we take in a week for maximum health benefits. Researchers in China say exerting ourselves for 610 minutes is the optimal.

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1: From the Sky News Centre at 2, Arsenal's players celebrated together as they were confirmed as Premier League champions. Footage on their social media feed shows Mikel Arteta's squad watching Manchester City's 1-1 draw at Bournemouth. That result means Arsenal can't be caught at the top on the final day and have won the top flight for the first time in 22 years. Southampton's appeal hearing against their expulsion from the Championship playoffs will take place today. Middlesbrough have replaced them in Saturday's final against Hull after the South Coast club were punished for filming the training sessions of rival clubs. Police are urging any former Married at First Sight contestants who may have been victims of sexual assault to contact them. Two women have claimed in a documentary they were raped during filming, while a third has made misconduct allegations. Police say two teenagers suspected of carrying out a deadly attack on a mosque in California shared a hatred of different religions and races. Three men were killed in San Diego on Monday. A new study suggests we should quadruple the amount of exercise we take in a week for maximum health benefits. Researchers in China say their findings show that exerting ourselves for 610 minutes could be the optimal amount. Professor Aidan Doherty from the University of Oxford doesn't think the new findings are particularly helpful.
2: If you can do a little bit more, that will clearly be helpful, especially for those who are least active. But they shouldn't be feeling despaired that they've suddenly got to do an hour and 20 minutes of exercise a day. I think that would be a nonsense public health message.
1: There are calls for the UK to introduce a maximum temperature for workplaces to protect people as heat waves intensify. The Climate Change Committee says rolling out air conditioning in schools and hospitals should be one of the government's top priorities. That's the latest.

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1: From the Sky News Centre at 3. Thousands of Arsenal fans celebrated outside the Emirates Stadium last night after the club were confirmed as Premier League champions for the first time in 22 years. Manchester City's one-all draw at Bournemouth means Mikel Arteta's side can't be caught at the top going into the final weekend. Our sports correspondent Rob Harris joined the ecstatic supporters.
2: So with a game to spare, Mikel Arteta's side know they will be receiving the Premier League trophy on Sunday. This is the outpouring of emotion after so many years of hurt, so many near misses.
1: Southampton's appeal hearing against their expulsion from the Championship playoffs will take place today. Middlesbrough have replaced them in Saturday's final against Hull after they were punished for filming the training sessions of rival clubs. Police are urging any former Married at First Sight contestants who may have been victims of sexual assault to contact them. Two women have claimed they were raped during filming, while a third has made misconduct allegations. Police say two teenagers suspected of carrying out a deadly attack on a mosque in California shared hatred of different religions and races. Three men were killed in San Diego on Monday. Ministers are being asked to consider things like maximum temperatures for workplaces to help people cope with climate change. A report from the Climate Change Committee warns heat waves, floods and droughts will become more frequent in the UK, with calls for more air conditioning in schools and hospitals. Dr. Richard Miller from the committee says adapting to rising temperatures can no longer be ignored.
3: We know if we don't do more on adaptation, we're going to have more disruption that will fundamentally threaten our ways of life. What we're really saying is that we can tackle a lot of this, but the costs of inaction are so much greater than the costs of action today.
1: And a new study suggests we should quadruple the amount of exercise in a week for maximum health benefits.

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1: From the Sky News Centre at 4, Arsenal are Premier League champions for the first time in 22 years after Manchester City drew 1-1 at Bournemouth. Thousands of fans gathered outside the Emirates Stadium to celebrate their title success.
2: Last time Arsenal won, I wasn't even fertilised. I'm 21 years of age.
3: 22 years we've been waiting for this. Look at the streets of London. No club can do it like this. No goal!
1: It's Arsenal's fourth Premier League title, their first since 2004. Southampton's appeal hearing against their expulsion from the Championship playoffs will take place today. Middlesbrough have replaced them in Saturday's final against Hull after the South Coast club were punished for filming the training sessions of rival clubs. Donald Trump hasn't ruled out further strikes on Iran and claimed leaders in Tehran are begging for a deal. It comes after military officials gave evidence to Congress about an attack that killed 100 people in a school in Minyab at the start of the conflict. Speaking yesterday, the US Vice President warned Iran there were two options to ending the conflict. J.D. Vance also outlined Washington's aims.
4: We could restart the military campaign, but that's not what the president wants, and I don't think it's what the Iranians want either. We have an opportunity here, I think, to reset the relationship that has existed between Iran and the United States for 47 years, but it takes two to tango.
1: The UK government has relaxed some sanctions on Russian oil products from today, allowing imports of jet fuel and diesel refined from Russian crude in third countries. It comes amid growing concerns over fuel supplies and soaring prices linked to disruption in the Strait of Hormuz. Police are urging any former Married at First Sight contestants who may have been victims of sexual assault to contact them. Two women have claimed they were raped during filming, while a third has made misconduct allegations. That's the latest.

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1: From a Sky News Centre at 5, Arsenal's players celebrated together as they were confirmed as Premier League champions. Footage on their social media feeds showed Mikel Arteta's squad watching Manchester City's 1-1 draw at Bournemouth. That result means Arsenal can't be caught at the top on the final day and have won the top flight for the first time in 22 years. Southampton's appeal hearing against their expulsion from the Championship playoffs will take place today. Middlesbrough have replaced them in Saturday's final against Hull after they were punished for filming the training sessions of rival clubs. The UK government has relaxed some sanctions on Russian oil products from today, allowing imports of jet fuel and diesel refined from Russian crude in third countries. It comes amid growing concerns over fuel supplies and soaring prices linked to disruption in the Strait of Hormuz. Russian President Vladimir Putin is holding talks with Chinese leader Xi Jinping in Beijing. It comes just days after Donald Trump's visit to China. A new study suggests we should quadruple the amount of exercise we take in a week for maximum health benefits. Researchers in China say their findings show that exerting ourselves for 610 minutes could be the optimal amount. Professor Aidan Doherty doesn't think the new findings are particularly helpful.
2: If you can do a little bit more, that will clearly be helpful, especially for those who are least active. But they shouldn't be feeling despaired that they've suddenly got to do an hour and 20 minutes of exercise a day. I think that would be a nonsense public health message.
1: Ministers are being asked to consider things like maximum temperatures for workplaces to help people cope with climate change. A report from the Climate Change Committee warns heatwaves, floods and droughts will become more frequent in the UK, with calls for more air conditioning in schools and hospitals. That's the latest.

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1: From the Sky News Centre at 6, supermarkets are apparently going to be asked to freeze the prices of essential foods, including eggs, bread and milk. Reports suggest the Treasury will ease some regulations in return, as ministers are worried about the impact of the Iran war on the cost of living. Arsenal are Premier League champions for the first time in 22 years after Manchester City drew 1-1 at Bournemouth. Thousands of fans gathered outside the Emirates Stadium to celebrate their title success.
2: Last time Arsenal won, I wasn't even fertilised.
3: 21 years of age! 22 years we've been waiting for this. Look at the streets of London. No club can do it like this. No goal!
1: It's Arsenal's 14th top-flight title. They'll be presented with the trophy on Sunday. The Metropolitan Police is urging any former Married at First Sight contestants who may have been victims of sexual assault to contact them. Two women have claimed in a documentary they were raped during filming, while a third has made misconduct allegations. We're being warned air conditioning will become unavoidable in parts of England because of rising summer temperatures. The Climate Change Committee says that there'll need to be regulations about maximum temperatures in workplaces. Dr. Richard Miller, who's on it, says adapting to rising temperatures can no longer be ignored.
4: We know if we don't do more on adaptation, we're going to have more disruption that will fundamentally threaten our ways of life. What we're really saying is that we can tackle a lot of this, but the costs of inaction are so much greater than the costs of action today.
1: The government says it'll carefully consider the recommendations. Chinese leader Xi Jinping's welcomed Russian President Vladimir Putin to Beijing. Their meeting, which aims to strengthen ties, comes just days after Donald Trump also received the red carpet treatment in China. And Southampton's appeal against their expulsion from the Championship playoffs for spying will take place later. Middlesbrough have replaced them in Saturday's final. Again,

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happens most of the time. And the feeling is laid back. Palm trees grow and rents are low.

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1: From the Sky News Centre at 7. Supermarkets are being encouraged to cap prices on key foods like eggs, bread and milk over concerns about the cost of living due to the Iran war. The Treasury is understood to be in talks with retailers about a voluntary deal. It's reportedly proposed relaxing some new packaging rules in return. Here's our political correspondent Lucy McDade.
2: From the Financial Times reporting, supermarkets are really pushing back against this idea, making the argument that there are a number of things the government could do to help them with some of the cost pressures they are facing.
1: The government's also announced an easing on Russian sanctions, allowing the import of jet fuel and diesel made from Russian crude. Meanwhile, Russian President Vladimir Putin is holding talks with Chinese leader Xi Jinping in Beijing. It comes just days after Donald Trump's visit. Arsenal's players celebrated together as they were confirmed as Premier League champions. Footage on their social media feeds shows Mikel Arteta's squad watching Manchester City's 1-1 draw at Bournemouth.

That result means Arsenal can't be caught at the top on the final day and have won the top flight for the first time in 22 years. Southampton are appealing against their expulsion from the Championship playoffs after admitting spying on three clubs' training sessions. One of them was Middlesbrough, who will now take their place in the final against Hull for a spot in next season's Premier League. UK inflation eased last month, according to official figures. The rate at which prices are rising slowed to 2.8% from 3.3% in March. A drop in household energy bills offset jumps in other costs. And a new study suggests we should be doing much more exercise than previously thought. Researchers

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1: From the Sky News Centre at 8, there's been a bigger than expected dip in inflation. Despite concerns about the surging cost of living because of the war in Iran, official figures show the rate of price rises eased to 2.8% last month. It had been at 3.3% in March. Our business correspondent Paul Kelso says it's almost entirely down to a quirk in the way energy bills are set.
2: The energy price cap fell. In April, energy prices came down despite what's happening in the Gulf. We know energy prices are going to rise, but it fell relative to a year ago, so inflation has fallen. That's the biggest driver.
1: The government's denied it's asking supermarkets to cap the prices of essential goods. It's been reported the Chancellor had approached retailers hoping to limit increases in return for looser regulations on packaging. There are concerns about the impact of the Iran war on living costs. Arsenal fans celebrated outside the Emirates Stadium last night after the club were confirmed as Premier League champions for the first time in 22 years.
3: Last time Arsenal won, I wasn't even fertilised. 21 years of age!
4: 22 years we've been waiting for this. Look at the streets of London. No club can do it like this. No goal!
1: Manchester City's 1-1 draw at Bournemouth means Mikel Arteta's side can't be caught at the top going into the final weekend. They'll be presented with the trophy on Sunday. Southampton's appeal against their expulsion from the Championship playoffs will take place today. They've been punished for filming the training sessions of a number of rival clubs. Ministers are being asked to consider things like maximum temperatures for workplaces to help cope with climate change. A report warns heatwaves and droughts will become more frequent in the UK, with calls for more air conditioning in schools. And an exhibition celebrating the life and work of Dame Agatha Christie will feature her typewriter as well as never-before-seen scripts and notebooks. It opens at the British Library in London in October. That's the latest. I'm Faye Rowlands.

0: Very good morning to you all. It is the Wednesday morning breakfast show here on Belfast 89. All your classics all the time. Shona Wilson here with you for the next 2 hours up until 10 a.m. Kicking us off, we started off with Johnny Burnett, You're 16, and that was Chris Rea, I Can Hear Your Heartbeat. What have I got coming up in the show? I am going to be doing the throwback challenge in just a second. And I might throw in a little name the tune. See how we get on. See how awake you all are this morning. I'm not very awake this morning. I had a late night last night. Oh, the usual. But sure, I had a lymphatic massage yesterday too. That was an experience. That's probably why I have a sore head. And of course, after 9 o'clock, I need your participation because I am going to be doing the classic chain reaction, and I'll let you know what the rules of that are in a little bit. Thanks for your company. Thanks for tuning in. I want to know where you're tuning in from. So who's going to be the first one to wish us all a very good morning this morning? Here's how to get in touch if you want to be mentioned or be the first.
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0: So a very good morning to you. If you've just tuned in, it is 9 minutes past eight. And here is your first clue for the throwback challenge. Now, it can be a movie, it can be a sitcom, it can be anything from back in the day. This one isn't too old. The first clue is, it weaves several separate stories, but they all share the same theme. It weaves several separate stories, but they all share the same theme. Am I talking about a movie, a sitcom? You know how to get in touch with me. And a very good morning to you, George. You had sad news this morning, but the sadder news is you don't get to have breakfast with me after the show. Isley Brothers and Behind a Painted Smile.

0: Belfast 89. It is the May 20th. You're listening to The Breakfast Show. Shona Wilson here with you up until 10 a.m. That's Elton John and Philadelphia Freedom. Starting to wake up a little bit now. Good morning, Malachi. Good morning, good morning. He says, hi, Shona. I'm washing the motor today. Have a good day and hope all is well. All is as well as can be expected. Enjoy washing the car. I think it's meant to rain later, but hey, did you hear the news? There's going to be some really hot weather coming next week. And I did see that headline about the air conditioning. I don't know about many of you, but air conditioning, most people at places that have air conditioning, all the staff sit with their coats on. I certainly know people that I know that work in those buildings across the street there, and they're thinking of putting it into schools, and well, maybe later down the line, but I know whenever I went to school, you were absolutely sweltered. 17 minutes past 8, time to take a quick look at the traffic. In the Greater Belfast area, traffic getting busy. M1 Belfast bound Junction 7, that's from Sprucefield to Junction 1 of Broadway. M2 City bound, the hill section through to Nelson Street. I never knew where that was. A12 West Link towards York Street. Great Victoria Street towards the city centre has got a little bit busier. And Newton Abbey, the A2 Shore Road towards Station Road roundabout, heading towards the M5.
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0: So the first clue that I've given you for the throwback challenge, it can be a movie, it can be a sitcom. I have a wee song thrown in there too, is it weaves several separate stories that all share the same emotional theme. Do you think you know what it is?

0: Dr. Hook, better love next time, baby. Yes, I was singing along to that tune. I'm slowly starting to wake up. The throwback challenge, it weaves several separate stories but all share the same emotional theme. It was also released in 1994. Hard to believe that's 32 years ago. And as a sidetrack, my son told me last night, he is a Gunners fan. Well done to them. They did very, very well. And he said, "Mommy, I was 9 the last time they won the World Cup." He was 9. Okay, I know nothing about football. I have football freaks at my house. I'll leave that up to them. Okay, so the second clue I'm going to give you for the throwback challenge is the cast have many British stars in it. Now, that doesn't give it away. If you think you know the answer, give me a call on OT at 90238989. Text or WhatsApp 07456893247. 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And if you're listening via the app, very good morning to you. Press the little button at the bottom in the middle and it'll send a message through me to you here in the studio. Two clues. It weaves several separate storylines, but they share one emotional theme. And the cast have many British stars. I'll be back right after this with Stevie Wonder.
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0: And I'm playing a particular Stevie Wonder song this morning for the lovely Della Blue. She just got back out there with her blues band last Sunday and had a great old time. It's also her birthday today. So a very happy birthday to you. A very happy birthday to you, Ian. Hope you both have a lovely, lovely day. Here's Stevie Wonder with Happy Birthday.

You're listening to Belfast 89, all your classics all the time. And if it is your birthday today, we all here at Belfast 89 wish you a very, very happy birthday today. Enjoy whatever it is you're going to be doing. Gail got in touch. Good morning, Gail. She says, good morning, Shona. Is it four weddings and a funeral? No, it's not four weddings and a funeral. The clue so far is it weaves several separate storylines, but they all share one emotional theme, and the cast have many British stars. And after the weather, I'm going to be giving you a little clip of a tune from it. So it is 8:30 and it's time for a little bit of the weather. Bright spells and the chance of a few showers this morning, these mainly at the first. This afternoon will be dry with some bright and sunny intervals with a maximum temperature of 17 degrees. Tonight, this evening will be dry, then thickening cloud will bring rain across all parts for a time overnight. Rain turning light and patchy later on with a minimum temperature of 10 degrees. Belfast 89. I really don't like the sound of this seat. It makes very funny noises. I think I might need to change it, David Boy. Rebel

8:35, a very good morning to you. If you're just tuning in, you're listening to Belfast 89. I got a right answer. Good morning to you, Maria. Well done for getting the answer right. Here are the clues again. It weaves several separate storylines, but they all share one main emotional theme. The cast have many British stars in it. I'm going to play you the first few seconds of a song. This song is in the movie. I've given it away, haven't I? Okay, that will have to definitely give it away. Here's that song again. There you go. If you think you now know the answer, give me a call on 0289023 8989. 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And what else have I got coming up? Who have I got? I've got some classic tunes coming your way. Dusty Springfield is coming next. I have Love Affair, Jerry and the Peacemakers. And after the 9 o'clock news, I do have the classic chain reaction, where I do need your participation to get all four songs completed to connect them. I have Yaz after 9 o'clock. What else have I got? I have Lionel Richie, I have The Drifters. I have more classic tunes coming your way. Stay tuned.

Springfield there in the middle of nowhere. I feel in the middle of nowhere right now. Keep the answers coming in. A few more correct answers to this hour's throwback challenge. It weaves several separate story tunes, but they all share the same emotional theme. The cast have many British stars, and I just played you a tune, and I think that gave it away. I'll be right back.

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4: I knew you'd start getting the right answer. I'm going to say good morning on the email to Mike and Andy Town. He said, Shona, can you please play Bad Moon Rising? Mike and Andy Town, this is for you. Good choice.

Creedence Clearwater Revival, and that was for Mike and Andy Town. It is 9:15, and we're going to take a quick look at the travel. I do not believe much has changed. M1 Belfast bound, Junction 7 from Sprucefield to Junction 1 on Broadway, still busy. M2 City bound, the Hill section through to Nelson Street, A12 Westlink towards York Street, and Great Victoria Street towards the city centre is still busy. And that's your traffic for today. Well, this morning anyway. Okay, so this was the final clue for the throwback challenge. It was, of course, a movie, and it was Love Actually. This was the scene at the airport. Beach Boys.

and that was featured in the Love Actually movie. So well done to Maria, GJ, Malachi, Julie, Della, Ian, Rachel. I know Rachel is not a local girl. I know she's an American girl. We were on a late call last night and she got it too. It wasn't supposed to be a Christmas movie, but it ended up being a Christmas movie. It was just all about romance. So well done to all of you who got it. Gail said, Shona, no, it didn't give it away for me, not for me anyway, but I'm going to go for Love Actually. Yeah, you got it right, Gail. What else have I got coming up? Taking us up to the 9 o'clock news, we have Love Affair, ABBA and the Everly Brothers. After that, we have kicking it off the second hour with Van Morrison, Bright Side of the Road. Then I have the classic Chain Reaction, and that's where I really need your help, because I'm going to give you one tune and then you're going to give me three more. So it can either be from the same artist, so whichever tune I'm going to give you, it can either be another song from the same artist, it can be a same word from the title of the tune that I'm going to give you, it can be a same theme, it can even be the same era, as long as the four links, solid links, make it all linked together. Yeah, I have a very sore head today. What's going on for you guys today? I was kind of thinking about, do I want this or do I want that? And I kind of thought, that kind of reminds me of, I wonder what our listeners prefer. So here's a few wee this or that's. Are you an early bird or a night owl? Send me in a wee message, 07456893247. If you've never contacted the show, send me in a wee message or give me a call on 02890-2389-89. Would love to hear from you. What else have I got? So what do you prefer? Are you an early bird or a night owl? Don't overthink it. Whatever comes to your mind, that'll do. I think people nowadays are overthinking too much. I know I do. I was sitting yesterday going through all my radio stuff. I had to clear the bag out, get it all rid of it. I had lots of information in there. And all the radio shows that I've ever done, I always forgot to hit the go button.

That's Love Affair here in Belfast 89, a day without love. I should have given you an image. When I cleared out my radio bag, I filled a whole black bag full of paper. And at the very top of nearly every single page, it had in big capital letters, "Hit the go button after you talk." So I'm going to hit the go button. I'll see you after the 9 o'clock news.

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1: From the Sky News Centre at 9. There's been a bigger than expected dip in inflation despite conflict in the Middle East pushing up fuel costs. The rate of price rises eased to 2.8% last month, mainly because of the cut to the energy price cap. Diesel and jet fuel made from Russian oil can now be sold in the UK if it was refined in a third country. It's due to fears over energy shortages caused by the Iran war. Other sanctions on Moscow remain in place. Here's Treasury Minister Dan Tomlinson.
2: Always the UK government's focus has to be individual Brits living here in this country, their economic interests, the interest of our country and our national security. That's incredibly important.
1: Ministers have denied reports they're trying to get supermarkets to freeze prices of essential goods as the Iran war threatens to drive up the cost of living. Nurses are warning young people in England are increasingly waiting more than 12 hours in A&E before being admitted to a mental health unit. Chanel Thompson died after suffering a cardiac arrest in 2024 waiting for a mental health bed. Her sister Chantal says she needed specialised care.
3: The staff would have had the training to understand the complexities and the varieties of mental health challenges that one could have. The system is failing, but the reality of a failed system is a loss of life.
1: Ministers say they're investing more than £400 million in the area. Arsenal fans gathered in North London last night as they celebrated their first Premier League title in 22 years. It's after Manchester City failed to beat Bournemouth. Southampton will launch an appeal later after being thrown out of what's commonly called the most valuable match in world football. They've admitted spying on opponents and will be replaced by Middlesbrough in the Championship playoff final. A report's warning the British way of life is being threatened by extreme weather. The Climate Change Committee's urging the government to set maximum temperature rules for workplaces. That's the latest. I'm Faye Roland.

And very welcome back to the second hour of the Breakfast Show. It's May 20th, and still to come, I am going to get straight into the classic chain reaction, where I am going to need your help. Before I do that, Maliki said, Shona, do you know what? You could be dehydrated from your massage yesterday. And before the news, I was asking you, are you an early bird or a night owl? And Maliki said, he's definitely an early bird. He's up at 6 o'clock. Now, that is early. I used to be an early bird. Well, I'm still am an early bird. If my kids were sitting here, they'd say, Mummy, you're in bed by 7. Not asleep, but I'm in bed by 7, usually asleep by 9. So yes, I would be an early bird too. So I want to know whether you're an early bird or a night owl and tell me why. Also, whether you like dark chocolate or milk chocolate, and why. Okay, so the first song for the classic chain reaction that I'm going to give you is It's a Heartache by Bonnie Tyler. And you have to give me either a same artist tune, a same word from the title, a same theme, or the same era. And I need three more tunes to make the classic four chain reaction. And here's the first one. Get in touch with me, 07456 89 3247.

That is our first tune, and I only had one response, and it was The Eagles by Heartache. So I am looking for a same artist, same word of the title, same theme, or a same era. Here's The Eagles. What's going to be the next tune?

That's the Eagles and Heartache tonight. The first one was It's a Heartache by Bonnie Tyler. Cigar Smoking, you got that song just in the nick of time along with Rachel. What else have I got? Malachi, I love that song and I don't have it on the system. Fergal Sharkey, I love that song. Good morning, Sharon. Sharon said, how about Something by Heart? These Dreams, perhaps. Do you know what? Don't have it. But Paddy from Rosetta, he said, Shona, Chain Reaction. This Old Heart of Mine, Isley Brothers, I need one more. What are you going to send me?

That's song number three from Patty and Rosetta. Oh, you're all sending me in lots of messages. Good morning, Lizelle. Good to hear from you. Bring on the Heartache by Def Leppard, or Your Own Way by Fleetwood Mac, possibly. Cigar Smoking. You're really, really, really, really smoking. You're giving me loads. Died in Your Arms Tonight, Cutting Crew. Oh, yep, absolutely. But however, Gail sent in a wee message and she said, Shona, this is so difficult. This is a quick thinking game. I know, but Gail, the whole point is to wake you up at 17 minutes past 9 in the morning. I've been awake for the last 2 hours, so. But she said, I'm going to go with You're a Girl After My Own Heart. Achy Breaky Heart. The Connect Four for the Classic Chain Reaction was, of course, Everything to Do with Heart.

0: Oh, that's such a sing-along tune. Thanks for that, Gail. A few more came in. We only do four. And Sharon, yes. And you know what? I don't even have that one on the system. Oh, so it, Gail, it is a real difficult thinking game. However, it has taught me that our Belfast 89 listeners are all heart. And yes, Malachy, that is another classic tune. Everybody's sending me in songs about that, about heart, with the word heart in it. And that'll be back next Wednesday after the 9 o'clock news, so stay tuned for that. And I'm asking you, what do you like, this or that? Do you like milk chocolate or dark chocolate, and why? Yaz coming up.
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0: Oh, do you remember this song? I actually met her here in Belfast, and if you've listened to any of my other shows, I probably said that to you. Yaz and The Only Way Is Up, and I do have a note to self. In all of my radio training, I always forgot to hit the go button. You know what the latest one is? Showing up at the theatre, Robin, don't forget.

That's Lionel Richie, Dancing on a Ceiling. And before that, I had said that we were going to be doing this and that. Andrew's just talking to me and I have no idea what he's saying. What are you saying to me? Oh, right, okay, all is good, all is good, right, okay. Alecky had said he prefers milk chocolate rather than dark chocolate. So keep on sending me in. What do you prefer, milk chocolate or dark chocolate? 9:30 and time for the last look this hour for the weather. Oh, it's all go here in the studio. Bright spells and the chance of a few showers. This afternoon will be dry with some bright and sunny intervals with a maximum temperature of 17. Tonight it will be dry. Cloud thickening, rain across all parts for a little time overnight. Rain turning light and patchy later on. Minimum temperature of 10 degrees. Thursday, dry, cloudy in the morning. Rain will spread northeast across all parts of the time during the afternoon. Drier by the evening. It will be warm with a maximum temperature of 19 degrees.

0: Yes, Drifters, there goes my first love. And thank you so much to the listeners that sent me in those wee messages. I will be back right after this with Laura Branigan.
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Flanagan here on Belfast 89 with Gloria Malachy. Thank you so much. He said, go home and have a big cup of tea, Shona. Drink lots of liquids. I'm just finishing off a litre and a half of water from I got up this morning. So, yes, anything to get rid of a headache. I actually put a little bit of Celtic sea salt in it. They tell me this works, but we will wait and find out. It's nearly time for me to go, but do you know what? I just remembered. I didn't tell you, Michonne, a terrible joke. I told you last week that David Sloan does think that I'm terrible at telling jokes, so I'm just going to do it on purpose. So here goes. Why do bees have sticky hair? Because they use honeycombs. I think that's funny. If you don't, well, you have a different sense of humour than me. So there you go. What have I got? It is coming up on 9:45. Who's up after me? Next, it's Andrew McBride. He's on his own today. No David Sloan today for the mid-morning show from 10 until 12. 2 to 4, the afternoon show with Desi Flood. 4 to 7, the drive time with Mervyn McConaughey. And he always tells me I say his name wrong. And 7 to 10 is the evening show with Terry Milligan. And, of course, the jukebox at 10 o'clock. That's it for me, guys. Thanks for your company. Thanks for all of you who got in touch and interacted in the show. It wouldn't be the same without you. I'm going to leave you with Rolls Royce. Is it Love You're After? Joe Cocker, Leave Your Hat On, Gibson Brothers, and Soft Cell taking us up to the 10 o'clock news. Stay tuned. After 10 o'clock, it's Andrew McBride in the seat, and he's kicking off with Baker Street.

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1: From the Sky News Centre at 10. Inflation's dipped, but we're being warned the relief from Iran war-related price rises is only temporary. The cut to the energy price cap drove last month's easing in the rate of price rises as it fell from 3.3 to 2.8%. Diesel and jet fuel made from Russian oil will now be available to buy in the UK as long as it's refined elsewhere. The government's eased sanctions to alleviate fears of summer shortages caused by the continued blocking of the Strait of Hormuz. Former Prime Minister Boris Johnson says it's a betrayal of Ukraine. Lib Dem leader Sir Ed Davey says it's a difficult situation.
2: Clearly the government has a real challenge here, because this appalling war in Iran, supported by the Conservatives and Reform, is pushing up the cost of living, is pushing up diesel and petrol prices. But we've also got to remember that we need to support our Ukrainian allies. They are fighting and paying a heavy, heavy price.
1: Meanwhile, supermarkets have accused the government of proposing 1970s-style price controls, as ministers deny they want a freeze in the cost of essential foods. An independent review found authorities failed children at the centre of one of Scotland's most high-profile abuse rings, despite years of warnings. It found more than 20 occasions where warning signs about Glasgow's so-called beastie house.
3: It's a good afternoon with Marvin on Belfast 89.
1: Colin Anderson's from Glasgow's Child Protection Committee.
4: It appeared from the outside to be extraordinary that there was apparently contact between the children and the agencies who were there to protect the children, and yet we were witnessing these levels of deprivation.
1: Arsenal fans and players have been celebrating their Premier League win. They've clinched a 14th top-flight title, their first in 22 years. And Manchester City manager Pep Guardiola says he still needs to talk to the club about his future. It's reported he'll leave at the end of the season. That's the latest. I'm Faye Rowland.
5: Well, good morning. Welcome along to the mid-morning show here in Belfast 89 with me, Andrew McBride, looking after you until 12 o'clock. Flying solo today. I'll tell you all about that in a minute, but we're going to take a little bit of Baker Street. Oh, see when this saxophone kicks in, I tell you, it's great. Thank you very much to Shona for taking you through the breakfast show. She will be back next Wednesday with more of her really bad jokes.

Jerry Rafferty on Belfast 89, kicking off the mid-morning show for you here with Andrew, looking after you until 12 o'clock. Now, as I say, Mr. Sloan is not with us today. He's got a pair of binoculars currently. Yes, and he's looking out a window at some birds. I'm not entirely sure what he's up to, really. He tells me he's looking at puffins. I don't know. Sounds kind of dodgy to me. Anyway, yeah, he'll be back soon. Once he's finished looking at puffins. Apparently you go to Rathlin and you do all this stuff. There's a colony of puffins there. The only thing I know about puffins is when I was in Iceland a lot of years ago, you could get them on the menu. I don't think you can do that in Rathlin. I'm pretty sure you're not allowed to eat them here. But they're terribly cute little birds, aren't they? Very nice. Right, listen, we got our usual show for you coming up as per usual. We've got a connection very, very shortly. We've got our almost impossible quiz, which I think might be all right today. We'll see what happens. And we've got loads of really, really great music as well. As always in Belfast 89, all the classics all the time. But we'll take this and then we'll give you the wee connection to see how your brains are faring this Wednesday morning. Wednesday the 20th of May. Can someone tell me where the year's going, please?

0: misunderstood.
1: Oh, I love Nina Simone's version of that, but that, of course, is The Animals on Belfast 89.9. Time to give you a little clue for the connection. Three songs connected by a theme or an idea. All I want you to do is, well, just tell me the answer. Pretty straightforward, right? I think it might be tricky enough today. Yeah, it's not a Davy Sloan one, right? So it's not one, it's not the same word in each song or in each artist or whatever, okay? So you're going to have to get your thinking caps on today. See if you can tell me what connects these three songs together.
2: We got it together, didn't we?
1: Oh, we did.
2: Nobody but you and me.
1: And the people with binoculars watching the puffins.
2: We've got it together, baby.
1: We did, yeah. Song number one.

0: Number two. And number three, right? I will be very impressed if people get this. I will. I'm trying to be a bit tricky this morning. Why not? I've been away for a fortnight, for goodness sake. I need to challenge you. So if you think you know what it is, 0748689 3247 on the text or the WhatsApp, studio@belfast89.com on email. If I can find it, I will definitely read it out, but you're probably better with a text or the WhatsApp. 9023 89 89 if you'd like to have a chat on the old dog and bone, or of course you can get us in the Belfast 89 app. Hopefully everything will work and it'll all come flying through to me in the studio. But if you can tell me what this is, I will be most impressed.
1: We got it together, didn't we? Nobody but you and me. We've got it together, baby.

0: 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Well done, Frankie Rogan. Now, I didn't mean to play that. I wasn't going to play that. I was going to play this.
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it brings back memories. Isn't she lovely? Yes, I had to sing that at a wedding once. I don't know if they got me because they figured, aye, he's blind, Stevie Wonder's blind, he's bound to be able to sing that. Wrong! Oh yes, there's only certain people can sing Stevie Wonder songs, and I suggest that it's probably best left to Stevie Wonder. It did not go as well as I would have hoped, and that's always kind of given me nightmare sense. But anyway, right, okay, another quick listen to the connection for you, and then I'm going to give you a little challenge. Okay, well, not a challenge, I just want your opinion, actually, to be honest. We've had three correct answers in so far, nothing to do with Beatles, nothing to do with butterflies, so here we go. Anyway, right, okay, another quick listen to the connection for you, and then I'm going to give you a little challenge. Okay, well, not a challenge, I just want your opinion, actually, to be honest. We've had three correct answers in so far, nothing to do with Beatles, nothing to do with butterflies, so here we go.

There we go. Three songs connected by a theme, and all I want you to do is tell me what it is. 0748689 3247, studio at belfast89.com, 9023 8989, or on the app, and let me know. Now, here's a quick one for you, right? I want your opinion on this. Right? Reach out, touch faith. Depeche Mode, right? Personal Jesus. It's all right, but it never really did it for me, okay? Your own personal Jesus. It's okay, okay? Now, you might love it, right? You might think I'm an idiot. But here, Johnny Cash did a cover version of it, right? And if you've been listening to me for the last 10 years, you'll know I'm a big Johnny Cash fan. But I think some of the modern stuff that he did was really, really, really up there with some cool covers of songs. When he did like Hurt and Stuff and all sorts of things. But he did Personal Jesus. Tell me what you think. Do you think this is a better version than the Depeche Mode one? I would kind of... It's not often that I think a cover version is, but I do think this is better. Have a listen. Tell me what you think. You can vote on it, 0748689 3247. Send me a text and vote.

Right, the consensus on the text so far is that I'm right. The Johnny Cash one is better. Okay, glad you agree. I think it's just such a cool song. Really, really, really good. And as I say, it's not very often I would think the cover version is better than the original, but there you have it. Now, looking at the weather for you, we're experiencing a brief period of scattered showers. There we are now. And cloud cover, which is going to make daytime temperatures, well, they're not going to be great. They're about 17, which is okay, I suppose, for the middle of May, but it's not as nice as it normally is.

Warmer, much sunnier spell is forecast to build across the region. There you are now. With temperatures set to climb into the low to mid-20s. That's more like it for the bank holiday. What do you reckon? Yeehaw. So, yes, it's a wee bit wicked at the minute. But, you know, stead your fast and let your anchor hold and just, like, cool your jets. You'll be all right in a week. Basically, you'll be all right in a week.

Okay, Trevor's been any reckons it might be to do with Melania Trump? No, I can see exactly why you've gone down that road, Trevor, but not right on the connection. With regard to the Depeche Mode versus Johnny Cash debate, Frankie and Angeline Rain and Annie all reckon that Johnny Cash is definitely the better version of it, whereas Sharon and Laura prefer the Depeche Mode. Sharon, not particularly a fan of Johnny Cash's voice, and that's what I love about music. Music is so... Do you know, it's just so individual. It's a bit like art. It's so subjective. Some people really love something, some people really just don't, you know. It affects people in different ways, and it's why it's what's so great about Belfast 89, because you get all this different mix of stuff, and if there's a song that you maybe aren't 100% sure on, you know for darn sure there's going to be one in a minute or two you're going to absolutely love. So there you are. Yeah, the verdict's still out. It's pretty much it's a dead heat between the two. But yeah, Depeche Mode or Johnny Cash. No, oh, that's right, I was going to hit a track, wasn't I? Yeah, that's what I was going to do. I was going to play that connection again, but then I thought, nah, you're all right. You've heard it, you'll be dead on. For those of us just joining from other stations, we'll play it in a wee minute. And what were you doing over there, by the way? Cheating on me, huh?

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Ah, there you are. The wonderful, wonderful Tutti Frutti there. Here, listen, sorry, I got carried away. Dave Reno's been in touch on the text message, and he's been telling me that Johnny Cash's is better than Depeche Mode's, but if you want to hear something that's better than both of them, you want to go and try the Pump remix from François Sambio. I was having a look at it, and I completely forgot that I was supposed to be doing a live radio show, so I do apologise, but it's Dave's fault. Blame Dave, don't blame me. Sharon says, welcome back. Yes, did I enjoy my cruise? More importantly, did I manage to sneak my whiskey on board? Sharon, no, on a few accounts, the cruise, it was all right. It wouldn't be for me, okay? Definitely not. Not my cup of tea. As a blindo, it's really, really, really, really difficult. With regard to sneaking the whiskey on board, I decided against trying, and by which I mean I was told I wasn't allowed to try. By the powers that be, because we didn't want to get caught and told off. So no, I didn't bother, and to be honest with you, I didn't need it. It was by the time you got home and are back onto the ship and after doing stuff, you're cream crackered. Didn't want to do anything other than just chill out and sit down. So yeah, didn't bother. A few other wee requests and stuff coming in online. Let me have a look at those and see if I can squeeze them in for you. But yeah, still some debate in the text message.

0: Right, I'll give you another final listen to The Connection, just in case you missed it earlier on. Three songs connected by a theme or an idea. All I want you to do is tell me what it is that connects them. Here we go, song number one.
1: Nobody but you and me.
0: Remember, it is a wee bit trickier today.
1: We've got it together, baby.
0: Nothing to do with First Ladies, nothing to do with France, nothing to do with Beatles, nothing to do with Butterflies. Three songs. All you gotta do is write down the names, write down the artists, and it'll jump off the page at you, I promise. See if you can join the illustrious list of listeners that got it right. 07486893247, studio at belfast89.com, 9023 89 89, or on the app. Now, see if I can actually read the emails. 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
1: From the Sky News Centre at 11, the rate at which prices are rising eased last month to its lowest level for more than a year as a drop in energy prices offset soaring fuel costs. Inflation fell to 2.8% in March but is expected to surge back up as conflict in the Middle East continues. The government has denied it plans to introduce a scheme for supermarkets to cap prices on some goods. It was reported the Chancellor wanted to limit rises for basic items like bread, milk and eggs in return for lighter regulation on packaging. Former Sainsbury's chief executive Justin King says it would be a nonsense.
2: The idea that you can ask people to voluntarily collude on price, it's of course legal. All of the supermarket execs will be getting that advice from their lawyers.
1: We're told flights have resumed at Vilnius Airport in Lithuania following an earlier drone incursion. The country of origin's not been confirmed and NATO fighter jets were said to be pursuing it. The World Health Organization says it's deeply concerned about the scale and speed of the Ebola outbreak in the Democratic Republic of Congo. 139 deaths are thought to be linked to the disease. The UN agency has reported 600 suspected cases and expects that number to rise. Dr. Manenji Mangundu is Oxfam's country director for the DRC.
3: For us as humanitarian actors, it's also really challenging negotiating access with some of the armed groups. For example, the ADF Nalu, which has been contributing to incursions and massacres of people in those villages, is difficult.
1: Saturday's championship playoff final will kick off at 3:30 if Hull face Middlesbrough. Southampton have been kicked out of the fixture for spying on a borrowed training session, but an appeal will be heard today. If reinstated, they'd play Hull from 4:30 at Wembley. And Arsenal will lift the Premier League trophy for the first time in 22 years this weekend after being crowned champions with a game to spare. Manchester City's 1-1 draw at Bournemouth handed Mikel Arteta's side a 14th English top-flight title. That's the latest. I'm Faye Rowland.

0: Oh, dear me, right. Life in the Fast Lane there by the Eagles, of course. Now it's time to clear up the connection for you. Earlier on, I played you three songs connected by a theme or an idea, and all you had to do was tell me what it was. My gas has been flabbered by some of the answers that have come in here. Some of them are really, really good. Some of them are a bit odd. Siobhan. So hang on. Let me have a look at these and I'll tell you in a minute. Here was song number one.
1: Nobody but you.
0: That, of course, is my first, my last, my everything by the one and only Levathans of Love, the Walrus of, I don't know, Waterloo, Mr. Barry White himself. And then we had number two, it was La Belle. And the old famous Voulez-vous coucher avec moi, so this one, huh, really? Lady Marmalade, of course. And then finally, we had some young buck called Tom Petty. And he's learning to fly. Yes, he is indeed. So the first, the words I was looking for there were first from first, my first, my last, my everything. Then lady for Lady Marmalade. And then fly, okay? So first, lady, fly. What I was looking for was back on this very, very day, the 20th of May, I think in 1932, the amazing Amelia Earhart took off from Newfoundland on her way across the Atlantic for her first, to be the first female solo flightist, or flighterer, or whatever they're called, to get across the Atlantic. So Amelia Earhart was the very thing I was looking for that connected all those together. Now, there are some last minute answers have come in, okay? So I'm going to play this first wee song, and then I will read out the people who got it right after this.
1: We got it together, didn't we?
0: Because a few of you definitely did.
1: Nobody but you.

Barry White, of course, My First, My Last, My Everything. No, yeah, as I say, yes, there were a few answers that came in there towards the end, and I just needed to double check them. By the way, if you send them on email, right, I don't know why, I can't see the bleeding thing. So if you've sent it on email, I do apologise most profusely. You may well have got it right, but Blindo here can't see it, so it's tough. That's why I need a production assistant. Oh, yes. Okay, so we had three people getting it right. We had Frankie Rogan on the phone, and we had Sharon, and we had Stephen Lawyer out there in Australia. His wife, Denise, her gas has been flabbered by the fact that he got it right in his first go all by himself. She's very proud of him, so hope that means he gets a special lollipop. For being a good boy, that'll be excellent. As I said, some people sent in some strange answers, some people sent in some great answers, like Trevor in the Schenkel Leisure Centre said First Lady, like as in Melania Trump. Obviously, you had First, you had Lady, and maybe he was thinking that was Tom Petty, like American Girl or something, and then obviously First Lady America, blah, blah, blah. And, yeah, some great answers coming in. And then Siobhan, I think there may be some sort of chemical leak up in the Royal, because how you got Paddington Bear from that? Okay, Marmalade. Okay, I've just got it, right? Marmalade, fair enough. Okay, fair enough. Marmalade, yeah. Okay, Paddington Bear. No, it wasn't Paddington Bear. It was not Paddington Bear. It was Amelia Earhart, which is kind of close to Paddington Bear. He came from deepest, darkest Peru, and she came from Newfoundland. Yeah. Very similar, from what I understand in my geographical knowledge. Right, I'm going to give the Almost Impossible quiz after this. You'll have a chance to redeem yourself.

Hey, aren't I? Yes, LaBelle and Lady Marmalade. Right, time to give you the Almost Impossible quiz today. This is where I'm going to give you a clue to a song, and all I want you to do is tell me what that is, okay? Now, today, okay, here we go. It's really not that hard. Okay, that's it. The clue today, it's really not that hard. If you think you know what that is and you want to get in touch and play along, just the crack, 07486-89-3247. I'm not going to give you the email because I can't see it today. 9023-8989 on the phone, okay? So you can text me, you can WhatsApp me, you can phone me. If you want to play along, it's really not that hard. Is the clue for the Almost Impossible quiz. Can you tell me what it is? I think you'll all know it. Although, having given you the clue, I now fear some of the answers that are going to come in.

0: I are Tom Petty, learning to fly on Belfast 89. Yes, indeed. Now, of course, we have our Almost Impossible quiz running at the minute. And the Almost Impossible quiz is... what is it? It is... it's really not that hard. Okay? It's really not that hard.
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Right away, update for the weather for you. That's our, it is 17 degrees today, cloudy with the occasional chance of a small shower. It's going to be kind of muggy, I think, at the minute. It's the best word to describe it. Shocking close out there, as your granny would say. It looks like we're going to head for some better weather, though, as the bank holiday approaches with temperatures hitting into the mid 20 degrees. Woohoo! So, yes, get those bikinis out, boys, I would say. Yeah, I think I'm definitely going to have to get my bikini top out anyway, especially after being away eating for a fortnight. Bikini top or sports bra? One of the two. Belfast 89. We like the music. We like the disco sound. We do. Right, lots of you coming in with some answers for the impossible quiz. Siobhan, the clue is, it's really not that hard. That is the clue. It's really not that hard. Nothing to do with Elvis songs and things that are soft. Okay. And growing. Siobhan, the clue is, it's really not that hard. That is the clue. It's really not that hard. Nothing to do with Elvis songs and things that are soft. Okay. And growing, Frankie.

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Would Johnny Be Good? He definitely would. Chuck Berry there, Belfast 89, all the classics all the time. Now, there's some weird answers coming in, like Mr. Soft. Yes, no, nothing to do with that. Nothing to do with jelly. No, the clue is, it's really not that hard. So there you go. Very, very, very shortly, we're going to be giving you the answer to that. Something I wanted to mention was I have a couple of tickets for our concert. Our annual concert's coming up this Saturday down in St. Comgall's Parish Centre in Bangor for the Donegal Male Voice Choir. And this year we're being joined by the Arco String Quartet. And these guys are absolutely phenomenal. Like, they're beyond brilliant. So yeah, I meant to say earlier on, but I have a couple of tickets, so if anybody would like them, give me a shout in the studio, 07486 89 3247, or 9023 89 89. It's at 7:30 on Saturday night. If you fancy coming down to Bangor, you'll be able to hear Donegal Male Voice Choir, who are quite awesome, I have to say, seeing I'm a member of them, and you'll get to hear the Arco String Quartet. So anybody fancies them, give me a shout. I will give you the answer to the Almost Impossible quiz pretty much after this. Well, no, after this and then another one. And a wee bit. Yeah. So you've still a wee tiny bit of time. Nothing to do with things being soft.

the wonderful sound of album Belfast 89. Right, the time has come to reveal the answer to our little teaser that I set you earlier on, which would be the Almost Impossible quiz. Now, it hasn't been almost impossible today because a few people have got it right. The clue I gave you was, it's really not that hard, okay? Now, there was lots of amusing answers coming in about things being soft and growing and all sorts of stuff. I can only imagine with our listeners what they would be referring to. Couldn't possibly guess. Talk about jelly, about different bits and pieces. People saying easy rider, easy lover, 50 ways to leave your lover. But no, only three people got it right. Sharon, Dave Reno and Laura all coming in with the right answer. It's really not that hard. It's easy. The wonderful Commodores. Oh, yes.

Yes, it's really not that hard. It's easy. Okay, right. Very well done. The most you got it right. Oh, it's nearly time for us to get up the road. Goodness me, 2 hours doesn't half fly by, I tell you.

Right, okay, and it's time for me to get up the road. Thank you so much for your company today, folks. It wouldn't be the same without you. Thank you for all the messages that have come into the studio, and all of you ones, welcome them back as well. Listen, if I didn't get your request on today, I'll do my very best to fit it in on Friday, because I know there was a few that came in that I just couldn't fit in. Keep her tuned to Belfast 89 for the rest of the day. Obviously, you're going to have all the best music this side of the West Link. I will see you on Friday with Dino. We'll be back to do it all again. Whatever you're doing, look after yourselves, and get ready for the good weather coming in, okay? Because it is a sunshiny day somewhere. See you soon. Bye.

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1: From the Sky News Centre at midday. Ministers have denied their planning to introduce voluntary price caps for some goods in supermarkets. It follows reports the Chancellor wanted freezes on items like milk, eggs and bread in return for lighter regulations on packaging. Ministers have eased sanctions on Russian crude oil to allow for the import of jet fuel and diesel refined in third countries. It's over fears of shortages linked to the Iran war. A minister says it'll protect the national interest. But Shadow Business Secretary Andrew Griffith says it's completely immoral.
2: If the government's worried about cost of living pressures, well, we've got our own oil and gas that they could be exploiting and doing a better job of. There's lots of other things that they do that pushes up the cost of living. So completely immoral. Wrong decision. Conservatives oppose this.
1: Inflation has fallen to 2.8%, driven by the cut in the energy price cap. It's expected to rise again because of the war in Iran. Authorities failed children at the centre of one of Scotland's most high-profile abuse rings. That's according to a report by Glasgow's Child Protection Committee. The report found a terrified child banging on the window, screaming for an official not to leave, among a number of missed opportunities. Seven people were jailed for their part in the abuse. Leading KC Thomas Ross worked on the case.
3: It displayed levels of deprivation on the part of the children that you wouldn't have thought possible in, you know, the 2000s. The kids who were literally starving and infested. It seemed curious to everybody that steps hadn't been taken earlier to deal with that situation.
1: MPs have written to Channel 4 and Ofcom over allegations raised about Married at First Sight UK. Dame Caroline Dynage says it raises serious concerns about protections for those on reality TV. And the kick-off time for Saturday's Championship playoff final has been confirmed, although it'll depend on who's taking part. Hull will definitely be there and would play Middlesbrough at 3:30, but if Southampton get their expulsion overturned, it'll start an hour later. That's the latest. I'm Faye Rowlands.

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1: From the Sky News Centre at 1. The Prime Minister has announced a planned increase in fuel duty this autumn has been scrapped. There's been speculation about whether the government would go ahead with it as petrol and diesel prices soar because of the Middle East conflict. In the Commons, Sir Keir Starmer's set out measures to help address the cost of living.
2: We're giving our hauliers a 12-month road tax holiday, helping to keep prices down. And we're backing drivers by extending the freeze in fuel duty for the rest of the year.
1: Meanwhile, ministers have denied they want supermarkets to freeze prices on essential foods. It was reported the Chancellor wanted to limit rises for items like bread, milk and eggs in return for lighter regulation on packaging. The leader of the Conservatives has accused the Prime Minister of buying dirty Russian oil after easing sanctions on imports. Diesel and jet fuel from Moscow will now be available to buy in the UK as long as it's refined elsewhere. It's over concerns about shortages due to the Iran war. But Kemi Badenoch told the Commons Sir Keir Starmer has gone back on his word.
3: When the United States eased sanctions on Russia, the Prime Minister said all partners should maintain pressure on Russia and its war chest. The Prime Minister said our sanctions remain, and there is no question about that. What's changed?
1: A group of MPs has written to Channel 4 and Ofcom with serious concerns about their response to allegations of rape and sexual assault on Married at First Sight UK. Dame Caroline Dynage has questioned whether enough is being done to protect people taking part in reality television. John Swinney has been sworn in as First Minister of Scotland for a second time. The SNP were just short of an overall majority in the election. Saturday's Championship playoff final will kick off at 3:30pm if Hulls face Middlesbrough. Southampton's appeal will be heard today. That's the latest. I'm Faye Rowlands.

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1: From the Sky News Centre at 2. Plans to increase tax on petrol and diesel this autumn have been scrapped. A 5p per litre cut introduced in March 2022 has been extended until the end of the year, after the Iran war pushed up fuel prices. Jet fuel and diesel made from Russian oil will be made available in the UK, provided it's refined in a third country. It's a temporary move to address fears of shortages this summer due to the continuing block of the Strait of Hormuz by the Iran war. Boris Johnson's called it a betrayal of Ukraine, but Trade Minister Chris Bryant's rejected claims the government's going soft on Moscow.
2: We are not loosening any sanctions on Russia today. In fact, we are strengthening the sanctions precisely today. This will be the toughest round of sanctions that we've ever introduced, and they will include sanctions on Russian processed oil products.
1: A report into a Scottish paedophile ring found a child was put into a locked fridge freezer while another was hung from their clothes by a nail. It says seriously flawed decisions failed to protect children, as seven people were eventually jailed in January 2025. A Channel 4 boss insists women involved in Married at First Sight UK were kept safe when issues were raised. It's after two female contestants claimed they were raped during filming, while a third has made sexual misconduct allegations. Lawyer Leah Perrin says the format leaves people vulnerable.
3: Contestants will go on these shows and they don't have any prior television experience. They're put under a lot of pressure to perform in a particular way. Often what we see is that, unfortunately, appropriate safeguards are not necessarily in place to protect individuals.
1: John Swinney has been sworn in as First Minister of Scotland for a second time. He's now making cabinet appointments. And Kylie Minogue's revealed that she had a second cancer diagnosis in 2021. Speaking on a Netflix show, the singer says she got through it and that all is well. From Sky News, that's the latest. I'm Imani Rana.

Hi folks, George Jones here. You're listening to the Desi Flood Show right now, and it goes right through the whole early afternoon from 2 to 4, playing the great music that you love. Come on, I know you love it. Who doesn't love the 60s and 70s? Catch Desi Flood, 2 to 4 on Belfast 89.

yes, indeed. Dirty Old Town, the Pogues. And kicking off this Wednesday afternoon show with me, Desi Flood, was, of course, a bit of a Brucey bonus. Bruce Springsteen, This Little Light of Mine. Brilliant song. Well, how are you doing on this Wednesday afternoon? Hopefully you're all good. Welcome along to the afternoon show. Desi here with you right through until 4 o'clock live from Studio One, right in the heart of Belfast City Centre. Blue skies here at the moment, but you never know what could happen. Great tunes lined up from the 60s, 70s and 80s, of course. And how you can listen, 89.3 FM in the Belfast area. We're on DAB Plus in Belfast and Lisburn. 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

And going to have a competition today running throughout the 2 hours of the show. Two pairs of tickets for the Carrick Tribute Festival, Shaftesbury Park, this coming weekend. And the tickets are for the Saturday, the 23rd. Kicks off at 2 o'clock. AC/DC, Foo Fighters, Cher, Dolly Parton, ABBA, Amy Winehouse, Meatloaf and Queen. That competition is coming a little bit later. In the meantime, let's carry on with the great music here on Belfast 89. Take this one from Belinda Carlisle, and she wants you to leave a light on.

La la, brilliant there. Great music from the 60s, 70s and 80s. And if you know me, the old crooner or two in a city set, where would you get it for 50 Bob, eh? Only with me, Desi Flood, here in Belfast 89. Okay, let's have a look at traffic and travel. In Coltra, delays on the A2 Belfast Road heading to Belfast from Culloden to Ballymanock Park due to roadworks. In Belfast, the A12 West Link Countrybound, there is currently a broken down vehicle on Lane 2 close to the Grosvenor Road onslip. This is causing delays. Nothing else to report on the roads at the moment. Let's have a look at both our airports. Up over the hill to Aldergrove, Belfast International. The early arrival of the EasyJet flight from London Luton due in at 20 to 3, estimated now 20 past 2. Everything else is all good, arriving on time a little bit early in the next hour. Let's fly across the city to Geordie Best, Belfast City Airport. A bit of a long delay there. Aer Lingus flight due in from Southampton, due in at 10 minutes past 2. Hopefully nothing to do with them possibly getting banned from that playoff. Ha-ha. That's now estimated at 4:30. Aer Lingus flight from Southampton, due in at 10 past 2, now estimated at 4:30. Everything else appears to be on schedule at Geordie Best Belfast City Airport. Nothing else to report. Buses, trains and car ferries. That's your traffic and travel.

Oh, that's a tune you don't hear played that often. Bill Lovelady takes you back, doesn't it? Just that's what we're all about here on Belfast 89. Reggae for it now. Okay, on this day back in 1946, American singer, Oscar, Emmy, Grammy winning actress, singer Cher was born. And you think this show was planned? Coming up now, we've got two of the tribute acts that are going to be performing at the Carrick Tribute Festival. Actually playing on this this song together. Meatloaf and Cher, Dead Ringer for Love. After this, going to give you a question, doing a chance of winning two pairs of tickets

0: What a tune. Meatloaf and Cher. They're part of the lineup for the Carrick Tribute Festival. This can be Bank Holiday weekend, Saturday and Sunday at Shaftesbury Park in Carrick, 2 to 10:30 each day. Okay. Terrible when you don't have your phone with you today, your personal phone. You feel a bit lost, don't you? Anybody after me, come through to, on the studio line, text or phone. I don't have my personal phone with me today. You feel as if you're missing something, don't you? How would you survive? How do we survive without mobile phones, eh? But I'm sure I'll get through it. Okay, chance to win a pair of tickets for the Carrick Music Festival up there, tribute festival featuring AC/DC, Foo Fighters, Cher, Dolly Parton, Queen, Meatloaf, Amy Winehouse, Dolly Parton, ABBA, to name but a few. These tickets, a pair of tickets, there'll be a t-shirt with each pair of tickets as well. Want you to tell me, they're going to last this throughout the whole show, want you to tell me which what is it, American Prime soap series or TV series featured these two characters, which Prime TV soap in America lasted for 12 years, believe it or not, 1978 to 1999. What TV program in America were these? I'm sure all over the place. Very popular here. That these characters appear in.
1: I swear you're heading at 90 miles an hour towards a nervous breakdown. Gonna do something about those ravens of yours.
2: 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I am not drunk. I am just fine.
0: There you are. Can you name that primetime soap series? On for 12 years, 78 to 91. These American TV soap, did either of those, well, both of them appeared on it. I'm looking for the name of the soap series in America. 0289023 8989 is the telephone number. 0748689 3247 is the text or WhatsApp. You can email studio at belfast89.com.
1: I swear you're heading at 90 miles an hour towards a nervous breakdown. I'm going to do something about those ravens of yours.
2: 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I am not drunk. I am just fine.
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Good night, especially for all the gang up there at Central on the Cliftonville Road. Big Ska fans, Joe and all the gang, the Beat and Tears of a Clown. Hello to Facer. Facer, you must have been. Good night, especially for all the gang up there at Central on the Cliftonville Road. Big Ska fans, Joe and all the gang, the Beat and Tears of a Clown. Hello to Facer. Facer, you must have been looking at my playlist. Are you in? I got a hidden camera in the studio somewhere.

was 20, if you could play one of these couple of tunes, it would be greatly appreciated. So happy 70th birthday to Marty McVeigh from everyone here at Belfast 89, including your big mate Facer there, and also Facer's granddaughter Rhiannon, who's 20 today. I'm sure both of you'll have a ball. And here's a tune and a half from Fat Larry's band and Zoom. Good afternoon, if you just joined us, it's Desi Flood on Belfast 89, playing you all the classics all of the time, live from Studio One, right in the heart of Belfast city centre. Good afternoon, the sun is shining, hooray!

what a tune, what a tune there. Fat Larry's Band and Zoom, you know, for especially happy 70th birthday to Big Marty McVeigh from your mate Facer, and also Facer's granddaughter Rhiannon, who's 20 today. Maybe having a joint party, whatever you do, I'm sure you'll get spoiled, both of you, and have a ball. And happy birthday from everyone here at Belfast 89. Thanks for your company. Okay, let's have a look at the weather. Telling us bright spells and the chance of a few showers going into the early afternoon. The afternoon will, though, dry up with some bright or sunny intervals. Maximum temperature is going to be 17 degrees.

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0: You stay out of anything, silly.
1: But I listen to him all the time, and he plays proper music at a great station. And as he says, where would you get it for 50 bone? Go Desi!

The tune from Dora's Day, the Black Hills of Dakota, and what does Sadie say? Where would you get it for 50 bob? And with me, Desi Flood, here in Belfast, 89. Before that, the brilliant velvet voice of Jim Reeves, Welcome to My World. Hello to Donna, Elsa, and Aileen. You give me a redner with that message, but thanks very much indeed. Lynn in the Glens of Gormley, how you doing? Kerry, Moses, and Robin asked me to wish Daryl Wall, Leo Blair, happy birthday. It's also happy 8th to Selena Wall. Hello to all listening. Who knows us? Keep up the excellent programs of Kerry, Moses, and Robin.

0: Of course, the Royal Show Band, brilliant, and the Huckleback. Okay, I'm going to give you the question again. Chance to win two pairs of tickets to the Carrick Tribute Festival taking place this bank holiday weekend. These two pairs of tickets are for Saturday the 23rd. It's 2 o'clock until 10:30 up there at Shaftesbury Park in Carrick. When I interviewed Jack Crichton, the owner, and who's off Oni's Bar up there, and he's organising the he's self-funding this event, which is amazing. Hope it all goes well. So there's two pairs of tickets, so it's two individual separate pairs, and each of the pairs will get a t-shirt as well. AC/DC, Foo Fighters, Cher, Dolly Parton, Queen, Meatloaf, ABBA, Amy Winehouse, Dolly Parton to name but a few, and the weather, I reckon the weekend's going to be amazing as well. It's all set up to be a great weekend. Okay, want you to tell me American TV soap series ran from 1978 to 1991, based at South Fork, based on a Texas family. These two characters were in it. I just want to know, what was the name of the series?
1: I swear, you're heading at 90 miles an hour towards a nervous breakdown. I'm going to do something about those ravens of yours.
2: 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I am not drunk. I am just fine.
0: Two characters indeed off that. Can you name the Prime TV soap series ran for 12 years, 1978 until 1991 there. 0289023 8989 is the telephone number. 0748689327 is the text or WhatsApp. You can email studio belfast89.com.
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Oh, what a tune, what a tune. Brian Adams, Summer of 69, Angie and Lorraine. Oh, dear, Angie and Lorraine, what accents you've got. You know, anybody would have thought you were part of that Texas family that this quiz is all about. I'm sure I've seen you on TV, both of you, but that voice and what you've got in your hand, I'm sure it'll go down very well in this sunshine. Thanks for your company, Angie and Lorraine, and drive safely and whatever you're up to, or just dance like nobody's watching. You could be the new West End Girls in Belfast.

West End Girls, yeah, maybe that's a new name for Angela and Lorraine, whether American or Texas accents. Very good, very good indeed. Hello to Ronnie and Sandy Rowe. Ronnie says, Desi, looking forward to the Great Bank Holiday weekend. Yeah, definitely. I think Sunday and Monday, Ronnie, supposed to be good. It'll be a taps-off day for the lads around the City Hall. Barbecue weather, paddling pool weather, but no duvets or mattresses on the front lawn, please.

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1: From the Sky News Centre at 3. Sir Keir Starmer's confirmed a planned increase in fuel duty has been scrapped. The tax was due to rise in September, but will now be kept frozen for the rest of the year due to the impact the Iran war is having on prices at the pumps. Meanwhile, Downing Street's tried to clear up some confusion over sanctions on Russian oil. It was announced last October that diesel and jet fuel refined in third-party countries would be banned. The government says that'll still happen eventually, but it's delaying that part because of market circumstances. There's been concern recently of shortages caused by the Iran war. Trade Minister Chris Bryant admitted they've not gone about it in the best way.
2: We've handled this clumsily, and that's entirely my fault, and I apologise to all honourable members. I think we've ended up giving the wrong impression of what we're trying to do. We're trying to strengthen their regime, not weaken it. We're not waiving any sanctions.
1: Southampton have called the decision to kick them out of the Championship playoff final for spying manifestly disproportionate. The club's appealing against the sanction this afternoon, which also includes a four-point deduction for next season. Fans at St Mary's today are split.
3: I think the punishment's harsh, really do.
4: We should be there, won't we, you know? Pay us a fine, deduct us points, we go up and we'll see what happens, you know.
5: It doesn't matter if it's the first round of the FA Cup or the playoff final. You've broken the same rules. You've done something wrong. You deserve to be punished.
1: Middlesbrough are due to face Hull at Wembley on Saturday. A Channel 4 boss insists women involved in Married at First Sight UK were kept safe when issues were raised. Two women alleged they'd been raped and another made claims of sexual misconduct. Elsewhere, John Swinney's making cabinet appointments after being sworn in as First Minister of Scotland for a second time. He's made Jenny Gilruth his deputy. And WH Smith has rejected a plea from the new owners of its high street chain for millions of pounds to fund the cost of laying off staff. More than 100 shops would close in a restructuring. That's the latest. I'm Imani Rana.
6: Okay, let's have a look at traffic and travel, seeing what's happening out and about on our roads and in our airports. M2 is busy approaching Nelson Street off-slip, as is the M3 Lagan Bridge towards Nelson Street, the West Link. Everything else appears to be moving well. Looking at both our airports, up over the hill to Aldergrove, Belfast International. Things are arriving a few minutes early, except there's a bit of a delay on the EasyJet flight from Barcelona, due in at 5 to 4, now estimated at 20 past 4. Let's go across the city to Geordie Best, Belfast City Airport, and let's see. Aer Lingus flight from Birmingham, due in at 25 to 5, estimated at 5 o'clock, and an hour delay on the Aer Lingus flight from Birmingham as well, due in at 5 o'clock. Now estimated at 6 o'clock. That's your traffic and travel. Nothing to report. Buses, trains or car ferries.

Cotton scarves in the air, Bay City Rollers always reminds me of the summer. Summer love, sensation, and kicking off the second hour of this Wednesday afternoon show with me, Desi Flood. You're very welcome indeed. Was, of course, John Waite and Missing You. I think that was a one-hit wonder. Okay, talking about the weather, Jerry in West Belfast was saying, Desi, do you think it's really going to be sunny, or are we just dreaming about this Sunday and Monday? Do you know what? I think we're going to have some good weather. So remember, it's going to be barbecue weather, paddling pool weather. But remember, folks, no duvets or mattresses in the front lawn. Just not the thing. Let's take this one from Terry Jacks. It's Seasons in the Sun. It's Desi Flood. It's Belfast 89.

Oh, what a tune, what a tune. Terry Jack, Seasons in the Sun. Going to give you the question again to win a chance to win a pair of tickets. There's two separate pairs of tickets. The pairs come with one T-shirt for Saturday the 23rd of May for Shaftesbury Park up there in Carrick. As I said, interviewed Jack Crichton, the owner of Oni's Bar, in the studio last week about that. He's self-funding this amazing weekend event. Hopefully it all goes well. Okay, time for the Doolies. And you know what? You are the chosen few for listening to us here on Belfast 89, playing you all the classics all of the time.

0: Ah, you are indeed the chosen few, Belfast 89, as we call them, our very own 89ers. That was the Dooleys, of course. Okay, let's have a look at this question. Lena's been on, said, Desi, can you play Miss the Competition? There's two characters from an American primetime soap series, a TV series, ran between 1978 and 1991. Yeah, 12, 13 years it ran for. Looking for, what was the name of the TV series that these two characters appeared in?
1: I swear, you're heading at 90 miles an hour towards a nervous breakdown. Gonna do something about those ravens of yours.
2: I am not raving. I am not drunk. I am just fine.
0: Which popular American soap TV series did those two characters appear in? Based on a Texas family at South Fork Ranch between 1978-1991. 02890-2389-89's the telephone number. 07486-893-247 is the text or WhatsApp. Or email studio at belfast89.com. If you want a chance to win a pair of, well, there's two pairs of tickets each, so it's two prizes. A pair of tickets each, and there'll be a t-shirt going along with each pair of tickets. Saturday the 23rd of May, that's when the tickets are for.
1: I swear, you're heading at 90 miles an hour towards a nervous breakdown. Gonna do something about those ravens of yours.
2: I am not raving. I am not drunk. I am just fine.

Margaret, especially for Kathy Mack and a big Elvis fan there. Brilliant. Teddy Bear. And here's a tune and a half from Dr. Hook. Yeah. Very sad news about lead singer Dennis LeCourrier. What a singer. What a band. What a voice. This is Better Love Next Time.

0: Doctor Who, Better Love, next time. On this day back in 1891, Thomas Edison gives his first public demonstration of his motion picture camera and viewing cinema in kinescope. Such a long time ago.
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Oh, brilliant there from the group from Birmingham, UB40 and Red Red Wine. Okay, well, I can tell you outside the studio window, it's roasting. Hopefully it's the same wherever you are. The telnet this afternoon will be dry with some... Oh, brilliant there from the group from Birmingham, UB40 and Red Red Wine. Okay, well, I can tell you outside the studio window, it's roasting. Hopefully it's the same wherever you are. The telnet this afternoon will be dry with some bright and sunny spells. Good news. Maximum temperatures.

0: Hi folks, George Jones here, on to talk about Belfast 89 and a certain Mr. Desi Flood.
1: Oh, I love him, George!
0: You stay out of anything, silly.
1: But I listen to him all the time, and he plays proper music at a great station. And as he says, where would you get it for 50 bone? Go Desi!

No show like a Joe show, of course. Hello to Heather and all the staff around there at Jeffrey's Home Bakery in Belfast. Playing Belfast 89 to all their customers, we do appreciate. And before that, we had the one and only Frank Carson on this day back in 1998. Held the funeral of Frank Sinatra was held in the Church of Good Shepherd in Beverly Hills. Mourners in attendance included Tony Bennett, Faye Dunaway, Tony Curtis, Lisa Minnelli, Kirk Douglas, Angie Dickinson, Sophie Loren, Bob Newhart, Mia Farrow, and Jack Nicholson. Yeah, unfortunately died again before his time. Okay, time for Spit On Me, Dickie Rock, and this is Baby, I'm Your Man. It's Desi Flood, it's Belfast 89, playing you all the classics all of the time.

0: Yeah, spit on me, Dicky Dicky Rocker, baby, I'm your man. On this day back in 1954, Bill Haley and his Comets released their rock and roll classic. Here it is.
1: 1, 2, 3 o'clock, 4 o'clock, rock. 5, 6, 7 o'clock, 8 o'clock, rock. 9, 10, 11 o'clock, 12 o'clock, rock.

0: Did you ever we dance around the scullery to that? On this day back in 1954, recorded as the B-side of the soon-forgotten 13 Women. That was Bill Haley and his Comets releasing their rock and roll classic Rock Around the Clock. Okay, final 10 minutes to have a go at chance of winning a pair of tickets. There's two pairs of tickets. Each pair of tickets come with a T-shirt for Saturday the 23rd of May, Shaftesbury Park, Carrick, for this, of course, the Carrick Music Tribute. It's fancied to be a great weekend up there at Carrick. Jack Crichton, who interviewed last week in the studio, self-funded this amazing feat. Okay, I want you to tell me which American TV series based in South Fork, Texas family, was the basis of this primetime soap opera. These two characters appeared in it. What was the name of the TV series?
1: I swear you're heading at 90 miles an hour towards a nervous breakdown. Do something about those ravens of yours.
2: I am not raving. I am not drunk. I am just fine.
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1: I swear you're heading at 90 miles an hour towards a nervous breakdown. Do something about those ravens of yours.
2: I am not raving. I am not drunk. I am just fine.
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sets, pairs of tickets. Each pair of tickets comes with one T-shirt for Saturday the 23rd of May for the Carrig Tribute Festival. This is Sheila E. and the Bell of

Oh, brilliant. Sheila E., the Bell of St. Mark. Okay, great music 24-7 here on Belfast 89. Mervyn's up the drive time between 4 and 7 after this. Okay, let's see who are the two winners. Each receiving a pair of tickets and one T-shirt with each pair of tickets. Decide to split the T-shirts up, just only fair, isn't it? Okay, well done to Jim Clark. Jim Clark receiving a pair of tickets for the Tribute Festival up there at Carrick for Saturday the 23rd of May. And the other pair of tickets going to Rosemary Kelly. Rosemary Kelly and Jim Clark, two successful winners, pair of tickets each and one T-shirt for each pair of tickets. We'll be in contact sometime later today with details about the tickets and the T-shirts. So, well done. Okay, time for me, Desi Flood, to pack that old sack and hit the track, because the clock on the wall says that's it all. So in this here show, I gotta go. Gonna leave you with two great tunes. Amy Stewart and Billy Joel. Mervyn on the way, drive time. Enjoy whatever you're up to for the rest of the day. I'll see you back on the wireless next week. Enjoy the sunshine and be safe, be good, and look after each other. And if you're up there at the Carrick Tribute Festival, enjoy that bank holiday weekend. Amy Stewart, Knock on Wood, Billy Joel, You May Be Right. Cheerio from me, Desi Flood. Bye-bye.

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1: From the Sky News Centre at 4. A 5 pence cut in fuel duty has been extended until the end of the year as the Iran war pushes prices up. The rate of tax will remain at almost 53 pence per litre, having been due to rise from September. Another cost of living measure being reported is supermarkets being urged to cap the price of essentials like eggs in return for lighter regulation. Former Sainsbury's boss Justin King says that'd be nonsense.
2: The idea that you can ask people to voluntarily collude on price, it's of course legal. All of the supermarket execs will be getting that advice from their lawyers.
1: Two people have been jailed for a combined minimum 64 years for killing a mum in a drive-by shooting in northwest London. 44-year-old Michelle Sadio had been at a wake in Willesden in December 2024 when she was hit outside a church. Southampton don't think they deserve the biggest punishment in football history for spying on rival teams' training sessions. They're appealing a decision to kick them out of the Championship playoff final. Wes Streeting claims Scottish and Welsh nationalism represents an existential threat to the future integrity of the UK. He's criticised reform too during his resignation speech in the Commons as Health Secretary. Reflecting on his time in government, he described the job as the greatest joy of his life.
3: Walking through the doors of my department every day as the person entrusted with protecting the very service that saved my life has been a massive responsibility and the most enormous privilege. And not one I gave up lightly or hastily.
1: He added Labour shouldn't waste time treading water. A senior figure at Channel 4 insists women filming Married at First Sight UK were given appropriate support when raising concerns. Three former contestants have come forward alleging sexual offences. And Harry Styles' team is reviewing his stage setup after fans complained about restricted views. His Together Together tour comes to London next month, having kicked off in Amsterdam. That's the latest. I'm Imani Rana.
4: Belfast 89 Drive Time, traffic and travel. Busy on the following routes today on the M2 approaching the Nelson Street off-slip. The West Link is busy towards York Street. On the Sydenham Bypass from the M3 Leggan Bridge towards D Street. And on Stockman's Lane, it's busy in both directions. At the airports, Belfast International, the EasyJet 425 from Manchester is due at 5 past 5. And over at Belfast City Airport, Aer Lingus, the 25 to 5 from Birmingham is due at 5 o'clock.

afternoon. How are you today? Oh, I hope you're well. Were you one of the ones who was wishing for Wednesday to be here? Well, guess what? Today's the Wednesday. Wireless Wednesday, yeah. It's drive time with Mervyn through until 7. Great to have you along today. What is that big shiny thing in the sky that's giving off a bit of heat? Sometimes hidden by clouds. What have I got for you today? Oh, some lovely spoofy things that I've spotted on my travels. We've got our wee question of the day. We've got a new little pop quiz between 5 and 6. Then between 6 o'clock and whenever it ends, we've got the prize square. Today happens to be National Be a Millionaire Day. Wouldn't that just be lovely to try out? Even just for a day to be a millionaire? And I don't mean those sort of dessert cakey things that you get. It's also National Pick Strawberries Day. Like, get real. In May? Over here? Oh, you mean at the supermarket? Oh, aye, that's easy enough. We've also got, you know you're getting older when... We'll do that a wee bit later on. Thanks to Desi for last couple of hours. The wee question of the day. At what age did you get your first job? What age were you when you started working? This lady is celebrating her birthday today. Cher, just like Jesse James on Belfast 89.

birthday girl Cher. Just like Jesse James. Our wee question of the day: at what age did you get your first job? Now here, apparently summer is on the way, but 2/3 of us say that they're ready to embrace the summer by eating, by drinking, and by socialising. Oh, aye. With a similar number saying the hot weather tends to make them unhealthier. Oh, no. The reason some of us are unhealthier in the summer include eating more meat, sitting around watching sport on TV, the normal routine that they're in just falls away, staying up later at night, drinking more alcohol. Yeah, I could agree with that. You're less inclined to cook, eating more convenience foods. Is there any other type? Eating more ice cream. Yuck. More socialising, picnics and barbecues. And the top reason why a lot of us feel unhealthier in the summer, it's too hot to exercise. Does any of those apply to you? So our wee question of the day, at what age did you get your first job?

0: 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There has been a two-vehicle road collision on the Broadway off-slip. Police are asking that you prepare to slow down and pass with caution. That's a road traffic collision at the Broadway off-slip of the M1.
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more music, you just gotta sing along to. So our wee question of the day, at what age did you get your first job? Wait, we see who's been on. Rob's been on. Rob says, hi Mervyn, hope you're good, man. Rob, how are you? Really great to hear from you. Rob, I'm in fantastic form today. But here, I could have went the other way. I'll tell you why. I woke up this morning with a massive urge to eat trifle. Oh, I wanted trifle. I could just taste trifle in my mouth. So guess what? I went out and bought, yeah, a wheat and scone. But Rob, good to hear from you. Rob says he was 16. He was working in Belfast City Hospital. He was in the kitchens. That was his first job. Great to hear from you. Tired Taxi Man's been on. Tired Taxi Man, good afternoon. Fantastic to hear from you. Hope you're having a profitable day. And Tired Taxi Man started life at age 10. Oh, he was a grocery boy. Oh, that was a bit early to start. But here, and you're still working yet. Kath of Derek, or Kath Fames, but on, says, hi Mervyn. Hi Kath. He says, happy Wednesday. Happy Wednesday to you, Kath. Isn't it? It's pretty good outside at the moment. Hope it is where you are. Kerry, Moses and Robin, good evening to you. Kerry says, evening Mervyn. Evening Kerry. Hope you're well. Kerry, I'm the very best today, thank you. And she's looking forward to the show and the tunes and the wee teasers. She has some birthdays for me. She says, can you please wish Selena Wall happy 8th birthday, and happy birthdays to her dad, Daryl Wall, and Leo Blair's there as well. Leo, happy birthday to you. And hello to anybody else who's listening to the Nose, Kerry, Moses and Robin. Let me go to the other screen. Jack the Hat's just come in. Good afternoon, Mervyn. Good afternoon, Jack the Hat. Jack says, lovely sunny day. I know I've had to tilt over the blinds because I couldn't see the screens. And, oh, he's got some new friends. Well, and I hope you're introducing them to Belfast 89. His new friends are called Jackie Doe. Oh, my. And his mate, Paul. Mo and Paul. Okay. Jack the Hat. I'm not going to pretend I understood that. Katrina's just come in. Katrina says, girl, bless you. Katrina says, as soon as I got my national insurance number, she was on crazy prices. Oh, good to hear from you, girl. Would you look who's been on? Nicky of the Sun, he's the Sunshine Boy. Nicky, how you doing? He says, hi, Marvellous Mervyn. Hi, Nicky. Great to hear from you, man. Nicky says he got his first job at 16. That was back in October 1979. And guess what? Almost 47 years later, he still only ever had the one job. Wow, that's fantastic. And he says, hope you're well. Nicky, I'm the best. Hope you are too, man. Jim's been on. This is Jim down in Newcastle. Jim says, good afternoon, Mervyn. Good afternoon, Jim. And remember last night, Jim wanted a song and he was hoping that some football team would win that I can't remember now. Was it Bournemouth or something? Anyway, Jim says, from a happy Jim today, Arsenal are league champions. And he sends me a cup. Jim says he was 17 when he got his first job in Top Man in Belfast. That was 1981. Wow, good for you. Carl's been on. Carl says, hiya Mervyn. Hiya Carl. Oh, she's at the Clayton Hotel and there's a Zumba competition going on. Carl is going to message you in a wee bit later on. Paul from Rosetta's been on. Paul, afternoon. Paul says, afternoon, Mervyn. Paul, hope you're good. Paul got his first job at 14. Oh, wow! Doing a paper round. He says, in the days when people used to read newspapers. Ah, you're right there. Paul, good job. And thanks to here. Thanks to writing in. The girls have been on. Hi, Mervyn. Hi, Donna. Hi, Elsa. Hi, Aileen. And they're ready for 3 hours of great music on the show. So our wee question of the day, at what age did you get your first job?

Wednesday drive time in Belfast, 89 with Mervyn. Time for the Liz weather. This evening is going to be dry with some late brightness. We like these words. Oh, we don't like the next ones. There's going to be then thickening cloud. It's going to bring rain across all parts for a time overnight. Tomorrow morning, overnight rain will soon clear. It's going to be dry and cloudy during tomorrow morning. Rain is going to come across all parts, though, during the afternoon. But tomorrow evening is going to be dry and warm. Tomorrow, 20 degrees. Overnight, 10. A look at the roads. The Broadway accident has now been cleared. Traffic busy in the following. All the and warm. Tomorrow, 20 degrees. Overnight, 10. A look at the roads. The Broadway accident has now been cleared. Traffic busy in the following. All the usual places. Stockman's Lane in both directions.

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Now, there's some trouble in me. And I've got to share it with you. You are going to have to help me. Oh, here's what's troubling me, right? You see those big giant ribs that were heavy enough to flip over Fred Flintstone's car? I am troubled by how did the waitress carry them to the car? Oh, put me out of my misery, will you? Rosemary Kelly's been on. Rosemary says, Mervyn, hello, Rosemary. She says, she was at work age 12 in the corner sweetie shop behind the counter. Oh, how did you survive in a sweetie shop at only age 12? Oh, mercy save us. Rosemary, great to hear from you. Jack the Hat's been back on again. He said he was selling papers from the age of 12. His first real job was in St. Louise's College, construction week after his 16th birthday. There you go. Oh, Jack, it's the things you have to do whenever you're needing a job. Wait to hear this. This is to make us all jealous. If this makes you jealous, let me know. The message starts. Hello, Mervyn. And Mervyn will say, hello, Tara. How are you? Tara's been on. She says, would it be possible to play some by Bruce Springsteen, please? Yeah. Now, that bit's okay. Then she goes on. Me and my boyfriend, Connor, are away for the night at a cabin in Glenarvan.

Arif, and they're enjoying the tunes, and they're currently in the hot tub. And you know what she's done? She's actually sent me a picture. The two of them are clinking glasses with some is that bubbly in the glasses. Oh, and there's blue sky. That's good. That's good. Here, I hope the two of you have a lovely time in Glenarriff. If there's a little tune you want to hear between 9 and 7, let me know. I'll see if we can fit it in. After this, what have I spotted?

enjoying the night away at probably the most famous of the Antrim Glens, Glenarf. Giving that a spin for Tara and Connor. Have a lovely time, folks. Now, here's a few things I've seen when I've been out doing the shopping. Limited edition Mexican style Philadelphia cheese. Spotted this in Tesco. It's called Spicy Jalapeno, and the wee logo has two red peppers on it, so I take it it is quite spicy. You know what they've got in the co-op? Limited edition strawberries and cream toffee popcorn. Oh, I can just feel my glucose levels going up and up and up. In Asda, there's a new strawberry trifle cheesecake. The instructions are quite simple, which is good where I'm concerned. It just says, simply defrost. It's described as a classic baked cheesecake, layered with strawberry filling and a fluffy sponge, topped with a sweet cream mousse and sugar pearls. It says it serves six, but that probably means about two Mervyns. And finally, new Derry Lee, you know the cheese folk, fruit snackers. It's cheese and crackers with strawberry fruit bites. It says it's new, which is always good, and a good source of protein.

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3: It's Mervyn on Belfast 89.

here is a good news story. Three women who lost a combined 36 stone has hosted the UK's first weight loss festival where they say nobody is judged. Donna Musson, Anastasia Morris and Pamela Phillips met after going through surgery. They've created Barrafest. One of them says, this is just the beginning. Up to 75 people, some of them on weight loss jabs, turned up at the Field Good Bar in Bath for DJs. They had boozy bingo and plastic surgery consultations. Imagine 36 stone. Like, that's about what? 10 of me? Anyway, mentioning diets and things. You know the way they say, if you want to cut down, start using a smaller plate. That'll help you with your diet. I've tried it. It doesn't work. It took me 3 small plates to fit my dinner on. So it definitely hasn't helped me. And you see, if you have any tried and tested diet tips, I don't want to know. I love my food too much.

Lorraine was on. Lorraine, sounding good. Thanks for taking the time to ring in. Paul's been back on. He says, hi, Mervyn. Hi again, Paul. He says, the song you're playing used to be using a Coca-Cola advert back in the 1970s. Oh, I'd like to teach the world to sing. Back in the 1970s? Like, that was 20 years before I was born. But, yeah, I've Googled that. And, yes, you're dead right, Paul. Oh, my tongue is going to stick to the roof of my mouth. We do see who else has been on. Oh, Lorraine's come on in the text as well. She says, good afternoon, fabulous Mervyn. Good afternoon, gorgeous Lorraine, she says. Fantastic music. As always, that's brilliant. And then she says the old code words, zero panico. Oh, here, no panic on this side of the radio today, Lorraine. It's just all very, very busy. Now here, do you use the internet? There's lots of scams on the internet, do you not think? Well, I'll show you how you can avoid all the scams on the internet for the small sum of $19.95. So if you'd like to send me through a postal order or your mother's maiden name, the big long name, the wee digits, I'll give you my advice on how to avoid scams on the internet. 1995.

Doesn't your little speaker sound brilliant when you tune to Belfast 89? The selector there. Lorraine says that she is on a fabulous seafood diet. Oh, wow, we were talking about diets a minute ago. She says, Mervyn, give it a try. Oh, I don't know about diets. Anyway, she says, anything you see, you can eat. Oh, hear that. That there sounds like a good diet. But, Lorraine, I was saving money. Then I saw food. Then food saw me. And then the money disappeared.

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1: From the Sky News Centre at 5, three women whose bodies were recovered off the coast of Brighton Beach last Wednesday were sisters in their 30s. Chris Milligan's been reading their father's tribute.
2: Jane Adetoro, Christina Walter and Rebecca Walter from Uxbridge in West London have been described by their dad as his joy and strength. Joseph says each was unique and precious and had smiles that brightened dark days. He's spoken of his emptiness at their loss. An investigation's underway with police reviewing hundreds of hours of CCTV to trace their last movements. There's no evidence to suggest third-party involvement or criminality.
1: Two men have been jailed for a total of 64 years for shooting dead an innocent woman in North London. Mum of two, Michelle Sadio, was murdered outside a church in Willesden, where she'd been attending a wake in December 2024. The moment of one of the arrests was heard during the trial.
3: Stop your search warrant! Stay where you are!
4: Stay where you are! Police officers, stop the search warrant!
5: Mr Amir Salim, police officer. Stand up for me. Sit up for me. You're under arrest, mate.
1: Tax on petrol and diesel won't be going up in September as planned. The Prime Minister scrapped a planned increase in fuel duty because of the impact of the Iran war. Meanwhile, Donald Trump says he's on the same page as Benjamin Netanyahu regarding the war in Iran. The US president was questioned about his relationship with the Israeli PM after local media reported the pair held a lengthy and dramatic phone call overnight. To sport now, where Southampton say they accept there should be punishment for spying on rival teams' training sessions, but don't think they deserve the biggest sanction in football history. They're appealing a decision to kick them out of Saturday's Championship playoff final. And John Swinney's named his cabinet, having been sworn in as Scotland's first minister for a second time. Jenny Gilruth's become the first LGBT person to hold the role of deputy. That's the latest. I'm Imani Rana.
6: 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Busy on the following routes: on the A20 Upper Newtownards Road, out of town towards the Ulster Hospital. Crumming Street, Victoria Street, Dunbar Link, heading round to York Street's busy. On the Stockman's Lane in both directions, the West Link is busy towards York Street. And on the M1, leaving Belfast between Junction 1 of Broadway and Junction 3 of Blacks Road.

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Welcome back to Wednesday Drive Time. It's Mervyn with you through until 7 o'clock this evening. Remember, in the next hour, we're playing the Prize Square. We're also going to look out things that you're getting older when these things happen or take place. That'll be interesting. But you see, this hour, first little question. Which song, the title of which means to sway or to shake, was a number one single in 1987? Which song, the title of which means to sway or to shake, was a number one single in 1987?

0: today, but had to go to visit you. You never know.
1: Oh, it's Wednesday, and everything's fine this side of the radio, but as with you, our first little question of the hour, which song, the title of which means to sway or to shake, was a number one single in 1987. Keep the answers coming in. Now, if you got out of work at 5 o'clock, welcome to the free world. Do you fancy a new job? Here is a job I think a lot of us would be good at. You see, if you like a pint, like say, do you like a pint in a pub garden? Would you like a pint in a pub garden with your dog? And how about getting paid for it? Well, this could just be the job for you. Pet care firm Rover is seeking 11 tavern testers to sniff out the UK's most dog-friendly pub, each earning £1,000. This one's a must-do, definitely. So if you fancy that, go along and check out Rover Tavern Testers. That sounds good. That would look well on a business card. Now, are you over a certain age? Are you into texting? You know the way there's always these wee short codes for texting? I've got some new ones for you. LOL. Now, we think we know what LOL's for, but did you ever know that the new LOL is little old lady? Then there's BFF, best friend fell. ATD, at the doctor's. I love this one. FW, IW, forgot where I was. Then there was OMSG. Oh my, sorry. Gas. And then BYOT, bring your own teeth. All very, very useful things. Let's see if you're typing out the whole big sentence of a thing. BYOT, Nasher, Nasher, Nasher.

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Spinning up for Jim in Newcastle. You maybe heard my mobile ringing. Tell you, I was being checked up on. It was the other half. Did you do any chores? That was the question this morning. I says, yes, I did some cleaning. And, mighty impressed. What you didn't know, by cleaning, I meant it was polishing off two bottles of wine. Anyway, it's a dangerous job playing records. I'll tell you why. A bride was arrested, after reportedly attacking her wedding DJ for playing the wrong entrance song, turning the reception into total chaos. The drama erupted seconds before her big moment when guests heard an off-script track instead of her planned choice. She went mad. She stormed the DJ booth, yelling about her song, grabbing the equipment, and knocked over the equipment. The music stopped. The guests froze. Phones came out. Security intervened. A shouting turned to shoving. And the police were called, leading to her arrest on disorderly contact charges. The groom, he just stood there, stunned. The cake, it went untouched. And the perfect wedding ended before the first dance. Oh, you know what the lesson is there? Double check that playlist.

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5: Good to have you along this Wednesday, Drive Time with Mervyn. We've got our wee question running, which is, which song, the title which means to sway or to shake, was a number one single way back in 1987. It's two words in the title. Jack the Hat's been on. Jack, you are cooking today, man. Yeah, that's the right answer. Jim from Newcastle. Oh, he guessed first of all, and then nah. And then he's come back in again. And yeah, Jim, you are cooking as well. That's the right answer. To sway or to shake. It was number one in 87.

Bill's been in touch. Bill, afternoon. Yep, that is the right answer. Well done. Which song? The title means to sway or to shake. It was a number one in 1987. Now here, you see, when you've been out in the car or maybe in the bus or whatever, have you ever seen any sort of strange creatures? Now, I'm not talking about humans. What about a runaway emu? Mm-hmm, you heard me. A runaway emu caused traffic chaos after it was seen trotting along a countryside road. Drivers were alerted and emergency services came and posted pictures on social media. One user wrote, "Anyone lost a emu after spotting it?" Other users were quick to point out that the feathered creature was more likely a ray, which is a flightless bird native to South America. Anyway, after a wee while, the bird was caught and secured in a field before being returned to a local farmer. Owners of these birds, called rays, are subject to strict regulations, including the prevention of their escape. Uh-oh, I bet you he's in bother. Releasing the non-native species can lead to prosecution and fines.

0: This evening's going to be dry with some late brightness. Then later on, clouds going to thicken. There's going to be rain for all parts for a time. Tomorrow, we're going to start off with the rain clearing. We're going to be in for a dry and cloudy morning. Then the rain is going to be back for the early part of the afternoon, but it's going to turn dry. Tomorrow evening, it's going to be warm. Loud look for Friday to Sunday. Dry on Friday morning, but rain likely for a time in the afternoon and in the evening. And the rest of the weekend is going to be dry, bright and warm. Tomorrow, we're looking at a high of 20. Tonight, a low of 10. Updates on the roads. It's all the usual places. The M1 leaving Belfast, Junction 1 to Junction 3. The Nelson Street off-slip is busy, as is the West Link towards York Street. Stockman's Lane towards the Lisburn Road is busy. The Ravenhill Road out of town towards the Rosetta Roundabout is busy. And finally, the A20, better known as the Upper Newnards Road, out towards the Ulster Hospital and on through Dundonald is busy. Belfast 89.
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Which song with whose title means to sway or to shake was number one in 1987. Who else have we had come in? I'm with Outer Lee. And how are you? And good to hear from you. No, sorry. Good afternoon, Mervyn. Good afternoon, Gail. Gail thought it was Body Rock. No. I'll give you the answer. The answer I was looking for was La Bamba. Anyway, we'll try another one. Let's see how you get on with this here. What kind of girl was a number one in 1968? What kind of girl was a number one in 1968? You know all the usual numbers. Now, are you a James Bond fan? Oh, I just love James Bond. Well, do you know the one that he was in where they had to get the guy across the border and they put him inside this capsule thing and he was fired through the big long sort of, was it a gas pipeline or something? Do you remember that one? I can't remember the film. But here, in real life, a former Russian agent turned enemy of the state has revealed how he escaped from Russia inside the body of a dead cow. Dmitry Sion is a decorated former FSB officer. The one on the run after receiving a tip-off back in 2017 that he was about to arrest it. He says he spent years in disguise before making a getaway in 2022 that involved smugglers carrying him to the border with Kazakhstan inside a cow carcass. The former agent said he assessed the risk and he wore a gas mask, I'd say he needed it, and a foil coat for protection. What lengths would you go to escape Russia?

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Do you remember she was in a James Bond film? Grace Jones pull up to the bumper. Oh, you see when I was parking that car the day. Always park on the same floor in the same car park. But the car park today was really, really busy. And I sort of went round, and then I saw free space. And I thought, oh, that's good, that's good. Because the floor, and I'm superstitious about this particular floor, I went round, and you know what? There was a little Fiat 500. It just revealed itself with like a little gremlin sitting in the space. Had to go to the floor above. Hope the little car's okay. Anyway, Jerry's been on. Jerry, afternoon. Welcome along to the show. He says, that Russian guy will milk that story till the cows come home. Yeah, probably, but here. You see, if it's all hollowed out and he was inside it, I don't think that there'll be much milk left in it. Gail's on. Oh, Gail's still trying. Oh, I love the answer she's given. So here, our little question is, what kind of girl was a number one in 1968? Keep the guesses coming in. Next hour, we've got You Know You're Getting Older When, and there'll be loads and loads and loads of different examples. And then we've got the prize square. So it's a big giant square. It's divided into 100. They're numbered 1 to 100. You pick a square, and if you pick the square that I have written down, and today I didn't get a stranger, I got Siri to pick it. So Siri has picked this number. Now here, do you remember back in the good old days? No, before that, where you went into the little shops, they had sweeties in glass jars, and you were looking at them and wondering, oh, what could I have, what could I have? Well, the owner of the world's oldest sweetie shop says classic sweets from the 1820s, would they not be out of date? It's not 20 past six. Oh, anyway, are still the best sellers. The store opened in Packley Bridge in North Yorkshire in 1827. 199 years ago. Hope they got new stock in. The current owner is a guy called Ben Howie. He's only 29. He says, we sell all types of treats, but the traditional hard-boiled sweets are by far our best sellers. Oh, bring on the cola cubes.

You weren't happen to be watching Who Wants to Be a Millionaire? Did you see that guy that viewers were shocked as he couldn't answer a painfully easy £100 question? The question that he would ask was, according to a well-known proverb, what is the spice of life? He was given vanity, virtue, variety and vanilla. He didn't know the answer. Would you have known the answer? Yeah, of course you would. Variety. Jim's been on. Jim's got the answer right.

Oh, are you having your supper? What are you? Let me know what you're having. I've just had an dried up sandwich that I got down in that supermarket in Balois. And, you know, there should be a calorie refund for things that don't taste as good as you expected. Anyway, Liz Elspin up. Liz, hello, hello, hello. Yes, you got it right. Well, proud of you. What was I going to tell you? Oh, I hear. You know what I forgot to remind you? This is a bank holiday weekend. Yes, Monday is a bank holiday. That'll be good for some of us who are off. And the next hour, we've got the prize square. We've also got, you know you're getting old,

was a number one in 1968. Gail's been on. Gail's last over the line. Young Girl, Gary Puckett and the Union Gap. Well done.

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1: From the Sky News Centre at 6. It's emerged an RAF plane was intercepted by Russian fighter jets over the Black Sea. The Ministry of Defence says they came close enough to trigger emergency systems, including disabling the autopilot in the British aircraft. We're told it happened days after Defence Secretary John Healey exposed a secret Russian submarine operation in the North Atlantic last month.
2: Our armed forces left them in no doubt that they were being monitored, that their movements were not covert, as President Putin planned, and that their attempted secret operation had been exposed.
1: The dad of three sisters who died in the sea off Brighton says no words can describe the pain of losing three daughters in the prime of their lives. Police don't think there's any evidence of criminality. A planned increase in fuel duty has been scrapped until the end of the year. While speaking about it at a petrol pump, the Chancellor was heckled in a way Rachel Reeves says wasn't very British. Meanwhile, the Tories have accused ministers of buying dirty Russian oil after a change in sanctions. Elsewhere, two men have been jailed for a combined minimum of 64 years for a drive-by shooting outside a church in northwest London. Mum of two, Michelle Sadio, was killed while attending a wake in Willesden in December 2024. Her widower says it's not too late for her murderers, 27-year-old Perry Allen Thomas and Amir Salem, who's 20, to change. Mrs Justice McGowan handed them their sentence.
3: It was a happy, family-oriented occasion. It turned into a terrifying tragedy. And as word spread, the local community and the entire population of London was horrified by the senseless violence.
1: A Channel 4 boss insists women involved in Married at First Sight UK were kept safe when issues were raised. Two women alleged they'd been raped. And to sport, where Southampton's appeal begins soon. They're fighting a decision to expel them from the Championship playoff final for spying on rival teams' training sessions. That's the latest. I'm Imani Rana.
4: She disappeared quickly. Final look at the roads, they're all the usuals. The M1 leaving Belfast Junction 1 to Junction 3. The West Link towards York Street is busy this evening. Victoria Street Dunbar Link heading around to York Street is backing up, as is the Ormo and Ravenhill roads out of town towards the Rosetta roundabout. And finally, the Upper Newton Arch Road out towards the Ulster Hospital and on through Dundonald is busy. Nothing has been reported at both airports.

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So welcome to the final hour of Wednesday Drive Time. We're doing a couple of things this hour. We're playing the prize square. Now here's what you have to do, okay? Just imagine a big giant square. It's then divided into 100 wee baby squares. All those wee baby squares are numbered 1 to 100. All you have to do is tell me a number. Now, normally at random, I ask somebody today to give me a number between 1 and 100. I didn't meet anybody at random today, but I asked Siri. Siri has given me the number that the prize is in or on this square. Try and find out this square. You know all the usual ways to get in touch? We're also doing, you know you're getting older when... And we'll look at all these sayings, see if we agree. Lawrence was on. Lawrence says, of course we knew. Well, this is going back to the guy on Who Wants to Be a Millionaire. Lawrence says, of course we knew it was vanity. Oh, aye. As we all know, vanilla is a slice from Mr. Kipling. Lawrence, I'm not sure what you're drinking at the moment, but anyway. Rob's back on again. Rob, not a problem. I have one of the best put in for you. Thanks for getting in touch. Would you look who it is? I haven't heard from her in donkey's ages, and even before the cat was born. Saying hi, my love, brilliant show as ever. Oh, Angie, how are you? This is Angie of the Sunshine Girls. How are you? Happy birthday the other day, by the way. I hope you were spoiled rotten. And would you like to give me a number between 1 and 100? Thank you very much. And they've started to come in already. Appreciate that. So, this song here was mentioned the other night, I believe. And... I'll start it again because I forgot to put up the fader. Juvenile.

Moody Blues on Belfast 89. So we're playing Prize Square. Thanks to everybody sending in their numbers. If you haven't played along yet, imagine a square divided into 100 wee baby squares, all numbered 1 to 100. Just pick one of those numbers. One of them has a prize in it. And the number this week was picked by Siri. Now, you know you're getting older when... Now, as you know, I'm only in my very, very, very earliest of 30s. So some of these, in fact, most of them probably don't apply to me. But here we go. You know you're getting older when you and your teeth don't sleep together. Oh, yes, that's a good one. You know you're getting older when you try to straighten out the wrinkles in your socks and discover you aren't wearing any socks. You see at the breakfast table, you hear snap, you hear crackle and pop, but you're not eating cereal. Oh, that happened to me already. The worst, I think this is one of the worst of all. You know you're getting older when you wake up in the morning looking like your driver's license picture. Oh, it's not a good look. It takes two tries to get up off the couch. Just two? Takes me at least four. When your idea of a night out is sitting on the patio, as long as you're in a chair, you don't want to be sitting actually on the patio because you see trying to get up. No. Your happy hour is a nap. Oh, those are the happiest hours ever. And finally, in this section, you see when you're on holiday and your energy runs out before your money does? Oh, that's when you know you're getting old. What would you add to that list so far? Remember said Rob was on? Well, Rob was on. And he wanted any song at all from the band Heart.

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5: You know, you're getting old when your kids say, "Dad and Mum, please don't slow dance at any parties, at any weddings, at any christenings or any birthdays." That's according to Jim in Newcastle. Have you reached that stage, Jim?

So the prize square, where do we see what we've got so far? Ed of Ed and Cat fame guessed 18. Nah, then he guessed 5. Nah, then he guessed 26. Nah. Lawrence has guessed 10. No. Angie of the Sunshine Girls came in with 57. No. Jim in Newcastle, 11. No. Deagle and Kathy, how are the two of yous? Great to hear from you. 55 was your guess. No. Rob guessed 9. No. Kath of Derek or Kath fame, 24. Nope. Joe, 58. Nope. I'm without an E, 95. No. Simon Hello, 33. No. John without the H, 19. No. Liz L, 71. No, no, no. Gail has come in. She's going for number 68. Let me write that down. No. She says, Mervyn, that's me in work. Oh, no. Oh. And she says, the girl I work with has brought in chicken feet gummies. Oh, wow. She says, you haven't tried them yet. Gail, no. So none of those are right. Remember, there's 100 squares, numbered 1 to 100. In one of those squares is a prize. All you have to do is give me the number of that square. I'm joined tonight by my producer, Kirkpatrick. And I've just actually pushed him out of the studio because he tried to insult me. He said, you know what he said to me? He says, are you intelligent? And I says, hang on, I'm the one with the BS, the MS and the PhD. Of course I'm smart. And he says, oh, did you study Shakespeare? I says, yes, we did. I did study Shakespeare. Didn't really like it. He says, what was your favourite quote from Shakespeare? I says, I think my favourite quote from Shakespeare was, to be or not to be, a horse rider, that is equestrian.

0: And the last time tonight from me, this weather forecast from the Met Office. Going to be a dry evening overnight. There's going to be some rain for time. That overnight rain is going to be clear in the morning, and the morning is going to be dry and cloudy. Going to be some rain in the afternoon, but it's going to be dry by tomorrow evening. The outlook for Friday to Sunday, dry on Friday morning. It's going to be wet in the afternoon and the evening, but it's going to be dry, bright and warm all over the weekend. Belfast 89.
1: All the classics.

Oh, lots of guesses coming in for what has the square got the magic number. But before I go to that, good day, Mervyn. Good day, John. This is John over in Chesapeake. John, I hope you and Susan are well. They're on a road trip. They're listening. He says, but not much time to write. He says, you know you're growing up when you groan every time you get up. Oh, yeah, you're dead right. He says, best regards, John. And then he gives me a word that's impossible to say. John, up the Susquehanna. It's from the Chesapeake, anyway. It's near there. Who's been on? Lawrence was on. He's given me he gave me 5. No. Then he gave me 27. No. Angie of the Sunshine Girls gave me 56. No. Deagle and Kathy gave me 49. No. 14. No. Kath of Derrick or Kath Fane gave me 51. No. Gave me 20. No. Gave me 35. No. Gave me 3. No. Gave me 41. No. Liz L came in with 54. No. Trevor in the Shankill Leisure Centre. Trevor, how are you? Good to hear from you. And he gave me 15. No, not 15. We had to try this other screen, see if anybody's come in. Joe from Lisburn. Joe, what are you going with? You're going with 57. No, no, no, no. Guess the little square, the number of the little square, and you can win a prize. By the way, there is no Terry Milligan tonight. So after the 7 o'clock news, the jukebox.

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and I were looking at, you're getting older when. And we've got another little list. Your idea of weightlifting is standing up. Your address book has more names that start with doctor than anything else. You can sit in a rocking chair, but you can't get it going. 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And it takes twice as long to look half as good. Oh yeah, I can agree with all of those. In our little what's the price square, and Cat's back on again. Number one, no. 67, no. Kath of Derek or Kath fame, 2, no. 100, no. Lizelle, 29, no. Trevor in the Leisure Centre, 99, no. Angela, 8. Oh no, you're missing it.

Oh, loads of guesses still. Lorraine's on 7. Cath of Derringer, Cath, 13, 99, 60 or 74. No. Carl, 44, 55. No. Gail, 59. Rob, 100.

play now for Deirdre. Oh, thanks for all the guesses. Nobody's got it right. Carl says, Google says 33. Well, I am sorry Google says that because Siri said 16. Oh, thanks to everybody who played along. See, Hartu, who's been on. See, Hartu, evening to you. Good to hear from you. No, all the guesses are wrong. The number 16. Anyway, I'm out of here. I'll be back on the radio tomorrow at 4. Hope you can join me. Stay safe until then. The jukebox plays through until the morning after 7.

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1: From the Sky News Centre at 8. It's emerged Russian jets came close enough to an RAF spy plane over the Black Sea to disable its autopilot. Defence Secretary John Healey's warned Moscow Britain won't be deterred. A 5 pence cut in fuel duty has been extended until the end of the year as the Iran war pushes prices up. The rate of tax will remain at almost 53 pence per litre, having been due to rise from September. Another cost of living measure being reported is supermarkets being urged to cap the price of essentials like eggs in return for lighter regulation. Former Sainsbury's boss Justin King says that would be nonsense.
2: The idea that you can ask people to voluntarily collude on price, it's of course legal. All of the supermarket execs will be getting that advice from their lawyers.
1: Two men have been jailed for a combined minimum of 64 years for a drive-by shooting outside a church in northwest London. Mum of two, Michelle Sadio, was killed while attending a wake in Willesden in December 2024. Her widower says it's not too late for her murderers to change. Mrs Justice McGowan handed them their sentences.
3: It was a happy, family-oriented occasion. It turned into a terrifying tragedy. And as word spread, the local community and the entire population of London was horrified by the senseless violence.
1: A dad of three daughters has described feeling empty, having lost them off the Brighton coast. Police don't think there's any criminality involved in the deaths of the sisters last week. Inflation has fallen to 2.8%, driven by the cut in the energy price cap. It means the rate at which prices are increasing has slowed from 3.3% in March. And the Europa League final is just getting underway in Istanbul, with Aston Villa aiming to win their first major trophy in 30 years. They're taking on German side Freiburg, and Unai Emery's named the same lineup from their 4-2 Premier League win against Liverpool last week. That's the latest. I'm Imani Rana.

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1: From the Sky News Centre at 9, Defence Secretary John Healey has accused Russian pilots of unacceptable behaviour after they intercepted the RAF over the Black Sea. The Ministry of Defence says one Russian jet flew as close as 6 metres to an RAF rivet joint aircraft, disabling its autopilot. He told the Commons the UK has made formal objections against the actions.
2: I've revealed details of the dangerous interference with the RAF rivet joint surveillance aircraft by two Russian jets over the Black Sea. And we have démarched the Russians over this totally unacceptable act.
1: Tax on petrol and diesel won't be going up in September as planned. The Prime Minister scrapped a planned increase in fuel duty because of the impact of the Iran war. Meanwhile, a murder investigation has been launched after the death of a man who was reportedly assaulted on London's Battersea Bridge on Monday. 64-year-old Sergei Krajev has been described by his family as thoughtful and conscientious. Two men have been jailed for killing a mum of two outside a church in northwest London. Michelle Sadio was shot dead in December 2024. John Swinney's named his cabinet, having been sworn in as Scotland's first minister for a second time. Jenny Gilruth's become the first LGBT person to hold the role of deputy. To sport, where Aston Villa are on their way to their first major trophy in 30 years.

That's the sound of fans celebrating in Birmingham as Villa went 2-0 up against Freiburg in the Europa League final in Istanbul. Youri Tielemann and Emi Buendia have scored the goals for Unai Emery's side. And from today, older Kindles will become harder to use. Amazon says that it's withdrawing support for pre-2012 models. That's the latest. I'm Imani Rana.

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1: From the Sky News Centre at 10. Breaking news, Aston Villa have won their first major trophy in 30 years after beating Freiburg 3-0 in the final of the Europa League in Istanbul. That was the sound of supporters celebrating at the final whistle at a fan event in Birmingham. Yuri Tillerman, Emi Buendia and Morgan Rogers scored the goals in Istanbul. Unai Emery has now won the tournament five times as a manager, after previous success with Sevilla and Villarreal. Southampton's appeal against their expulsion from the Championship playoffs has been dismissed. It means Middlesbrough and Hull City will compete for a place in the Premier League in Saturday's final at Wembley. Southampton's four-point deduction for next season has also been upheld after they admitted to spying on the training sessions of rival teams. Carve Solicol thinks more trouble could be in store for them.
2: I think the FA may well now get involved because the EFL don't have the power to charge or punish individuals, but the Football Association does. And they can use that power once the EFL process has ended.
1: It's emerged Russian jets came close enough to an RAF spy plane over the Black Sea to disable its autopilot. Defence Secretary John Healey has warned Moscow that Britain won't be deterred. Meanwhile, Sakir Starmer's confirmed a planned increase in fuel duty has been scrapped, at least until the end of the year. The change is due to the impact that the Iran war is having on prices at the pumps. The father of three sisters who drowned off the coast of Brighton Beach has described them as his joy. Their bodies were recovered near Madeira Drive last Wednesday. And John Swinney's been appointing cabinet members after being sworn in as First Minister of Scotland for a second time. Jenny Gilruth is his deputy. That's the latest. I'm Imani Rana.

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Looking for a spring escape just across the water? Discover the Isle of Man, the world's first whole nation UNESCO biosphere, where dramatic coastlines, walking trails and thousands of years of history are waiting to be explored. Travelling from Northern Ireland is now even easier with a new twice a week ferry route from Larne launching this April. Travel as a foot passenger or by car with pets welcome. Start exploring an island full of heritage, nature and local flavour. 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
1: From the Sky News Centre at 11, Defence Secretary John Healey has accused Russian pilots of unacceptable behaviour after they intercepted the RAF over the Black Sea. The Ministry of Defence says one Russian jet flew as close as 6 metres to an RAF Rivet joint aircraft, disabling its autopilot. He told the Commons the UK has made formal objections against the actions.
2: I've revealed details of the dangerous interference with the RAF Rivet joint surveillance aircraft by two Russian jets over the Black Sea. And we have démarched the Russians over this totally unacceptable act.
1: The father of three sisters who drowned off the coast of Brighton Beach has described them as his joy. The bodies of Jane Adetoro and Christina and Rebecca Walters, who were all in their 30s, were recovered near Madeira Drive last Wednesday. Tax on petrol and diesel won't be going up in September as planned. The Prime Minister's scrapped a planned increase in fuel duty because of the impact of the Iran war. A London bus driver has died after he was attacked on Battersea Bridge on Monday. A 32-year-old man was arrested at the scene. In sport, Southampton have acknowledged that trust will need to be rebuilt with fans after they were thrown out of the Championship playoff final. Their appeal against the decision has been dismissed. The club admitted to spying on the training sessions of rival teams. Former Southampton striker Charlie Austin says it'll be painful news for the players.
3: Every player would have an individual bonus in their contract as well as a team bonus, but you are being punished for the promised land. Not all of them players have played in the Premier League. That's the issue.
1: Middlesbrough will play Hull in Saturday's final. Prince William has hailed an amazing night for Aston Villa, who've been crowned Europa League champions. He was in the crowd in Istanbul as Villa got past Freiburg 3-0 to lift their first major trophy in 30 years. That's the latest. I'm

couldn't dance. You didn't even want me around. And now I'm back to let you know I can really shake 'em down.

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1: From the Sky News Centre at midnight, the Defence Secretary's praised the professionalism and bravery of the crew of an RAF jet which was intercepted by Russian planes last month. The British aircraft was carrying out a routine flight over the Black Sea. The two other jets came close enough to trigger its emergency systems, including disabling its autopilot. Our Defence Editor Deborah Haynes says it could have been catastrophic.
2: I understand that a rivet joint typically flies at about 500 miles per hour. There's up to 30 crew on board, so just one mistake by those Russian jets could have been absolutely deadly.
1: John Healy's made formal objections against the actions. The father of three sisters who drowned off the coast of Brighton Beach has described them as his joy. The bodies of Jane Adetoro and Christina and Rebecca Walters, who were all in their 30s, were recovered near Madeira Drive last Wednesday. Tax on petrol and diesel won't be going up in September as planned. The Prime Minister scrapped a planned increase in fuel duty because of the impact of the Iran war. A murder investigation has been launched after the death of a bus driver who was assaulted on London's Battersea Bridge on Monday. 64-year-old Sergei Krayev's been described by his family as thoughtful and conscientious. Aston Villa have ended their 44-year wait for a European trophy after winning the Europa League. Unai Emery's side beat Freiburg 3-0 in the final in Istanbul. The Villa boss is proud to deliver success to the club again.
3: Was something they are missing it, the support, not for Champions League or for something, is for a trophy. And achieving this one is something make us so happy.
1: Southampton say they're in a painful moment after their appeal against expulsion from the Championship playoff final was thrown out. They will also receive a 4-point deduction next season after admitting to spying on the training sessions of rival teams. That's the latest.

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1: From the Sky News Centre at 1. The Chancellor will unveil new measures aimed at easing the cost of living later. Children aged between 5 and 15 in England will be able to travel on local buses for free throughout August. Ministers are also looking at cutting tariffs on more than 100 food products, including biscuits, chocolate and dried fruit. Rachel Reeves says support's being targeted where it's needed most.
2: This is fully costed and be fully funded. It's going to cost £40 million and I think that is the right decision to help families with the cost of living this summer. I know that the summer can be expensive for families with children, with the kids off school for 6 weeks.
1: The Defence Secretary has praised the professionalism and bravery of the crew of an RAF jet which was intercepted by Russian planes last month. The British aircraft was carrying out a routine flight over the Black Sea. Three sisters who died after being found in the sea near Brighton last week have been named. Jane Adetoro and Christina and Rebecca Walters were from the Uxbridge area of London. A murder investigation has been launched after a London bus driver died following an attack on Battersea Bridge. Sergei Krayev, who was 64, was found critically injured on Monday and later died in hospital. Prince William has hailed an amazing night for Aston Villa after they were crowned Europa League champions. He was in the crowd in Istanbul as Villa got past Freiburg 3-0 to lift their first major trophy in 30 years. Emre Buendia was among the goal scorers and says he's proud of how the team has grown.
3: Playing Europe in three seasons in a row, so I think the campaign we did this season in Europa League, it was fantastic. All the credit for everyone in the team.
1: Southampton say they're in a painful moment after their appeal against expulsion from the Championship playoff final was thrown out. They'll also receive a 4-point